0: The shout of the king, the shout of the king. So the shout of the king is amongst his people. And I say, the Lord, I have found no indignation with Potter City. Come on, there is nothing wrong with us tonight. The heavens are opened, and the shout of the king. Can you lift up your voice and scream? Give him all the glory. Glory to Jesus. Thank you so much, Daddy. I'm so grateful. Oh, bless you, Honorable. Thank you so much. ACP, I honor you. Thank you so much. As a matter of fact, the original corner of Only You Can Do, Undo and Redo is here tonight. The eagle, God bless you. As the eagle, hallelujah, God bless you. I'm
1: so grateful.
0: We got you
1: covered.
0: You're my friend, and you are.
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rather nobody else takes this praise but you. 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The book of Revelation verses 5 says, is anyone worthy to open the seals, to break the scrolls? And we see that the Lamb that was slain for my sins, he's

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2: BBC News with Roisin Hasty. Iran's Revolutionary Guards say the Strait of Hormuz will remain closed until the United States ends its acts of aggression a day after American forces restarted their blockade of Iranian ports. The guards warned their targets could expand to include other oil exporting routes. The two sides traded more strikes overnight. The US State Department has said it's supporting efforts by Iraq and Syria to restore a crude oil pipeline that runs between them. It's one of a series of initiatives aimed at easing Iran's chokehold on global supplies. The Trump administration has told ICE immigration agents to suspend most vehicle stops after two fatal shootings in a week. A third man has been killed in Florida after a vehicle ran him over as he ran from immigration officers. Prosecutors in Bolivia have launched an investigation into the alleged recruitment of Bolivian nationals to fight for Russia in Ukraine. It follows reports they were lured abroad with false job offers. The former top commander of the now disbanded Colombian rebel group, the FARC, has said the president-elect Abelardo de la Espriella is stigmatizing ex-guerrillas with what he called messages of hate. The right-wing politician has branded Rodrigo Londoño a war criminal. Meteorologists in Britain say its climate is now significantly different from what it was last century. The Met Office's report said weather that used to be considered extreme is now the norm. Health officials in the United States have reported almost 7,000 confirmed or suspected cases of a gastrointestinal illness caused by a foodborne parasite. Experts have pointed to contaminated salad as a potential source. New York has become the first U.S. state to impose a ban on the construction of large data centers. The governor, Kathy Hochul, said such facilities risk overwhelming the electricity grid and increasing costs for consumers.
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2: Missy, the bias a member of his school bar. 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

0: time check is 55 minutes past the hour, 7 a.m. This is Rise and Shine. Yesterday on our health tip segment, we talked about, you know, how to take care of your snoring habits. And this morning, I want to share the golden rules for sheets and pillows. Yes. The golden rules for sheets and pillows. If I talk about sheets, I'm talking about bed sheets and bed pillows. Let's first of all talk about the wash schedule. You know, some of us don't pay attention to some of these little things. When was the last time you changed your bed sheets? When was the last time you changed your pillow? Amber, how often do you change your bed sheets? Don't hide. We just come. How often do you change your bed sheets? Yeah? How often do you change your bed sheet? So you wash it and you put it back on. Ebe, don't do that. Anyway, so you have to wash them once a week. Or at least once every 2 weeks. Because your body sheds millions of dead skin cells. Sweat, oil, almost every now and then. Which easily accumulates into the fiber. So why are you sleeping on that bed sheet for almost a month? If I were you, like every week I would change it. Oh, I would wash it. And also, let's talk about the pillowcases. You have to wash these every 2 to 3 days. If you're prone to acne, or if you have a very sensitive skin, at least every 2 to 3 days you should change them. Or use heavy hair products. Also have to use the right temperature when you're doing your washing. This one, dear, I'm going to skip it because I know most of us don't even bother about the temperature we use in washing. But if you use a washing machine, I mean, there is a temperature column there. Wash your bedding in warm or hot water. Do it around 60 degrees Celsius or 140 Fahrenheit. If the fabric care label permits it. You see, when you buy any bed sheet, there are some inscriptions on it. There's a label on it. Read the label to effectively kill dust, mites, bacteria, and then allergies. And also, you need to make sure that your bed sheets or your pillowcases are properly dried. Complete drying is necessary. Ensure everything is 100% dry before putting it back on the bed. Damp sheets or pillowcases are a breeding ground for mold and mildew. I don't think you want to see that. Finally, I have some tips for a better sleep hygiene. First of all, you need to shower before bed. Secondly, you need to keep pets off. Yes, you need to keep pets off. Yes, you love them, but you need to let them stay off. As much as we love them, pets bring dander, fur, and outdoor allergies directly onto your sleeping surface. That is the reality. And also, don't forget the pillow themselves. Aside the pillowcase, don't forget the pillow themselves. So as I'm talking to you right now, remove the pillow from the pillowcase. Check the color of it. If it needs washing, please wash it. If you need to throw it away, please throw it away and buy a new one. If I'm to ask a question, how old is your pillow? Hey, wahala don't cast. And also, you have to let it breathe. Don't make your bed immediately after waking up. Pull the covers back for like 30 minutes to let the moisture from your bed evaporate, making the environment less hospitable to dust mites. So that is it. That is it. It doesn't mean you shouldn't make your bed at all. You can wake up, go take your bath and everything, and then you make your bed. The making of the bed is very necessary. Always make your bed before you step out, because you might never know. My mom always says, always make your bed before you step out. You might never know who will come and visit you. The person comes and sees your place is organized. It might reduce the respect the person has for you. So this is my tip for today, 15th of July, 2026. We talked about, you know, how to keep your bed sheets clean all the time. Some few health tips with regards to or the golden rules for sheets or bed sheets and pillows. Right now, it's time for us to listen to the world in 2 minutes. Let's travel to London, pick your passport, let's fly to London, and we will be right back.
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2: BBC News with Roisin Hasty. Iran's Revolutionary Guards say the Strait of Hormuz will remain closed until the United States ends its acts of aggression a day after American forces restarted their blockade of Iranian ports. The guards warned their targets could expand to include other oil exporting routes. The two sides traded more strikes overnight. The US State Department has said it's supporting efforts by Iraq and Syria to restore a crude oil pipeline that runs between them. It's one of a series of initiatives aimed at easing Iran's chokehold on global supplies. The Trump administration has told ICE immigration agents to suspend most vehicle stops after two fatal shootings in a week. A third man has been killed in Florida after a vehicle ran him over as he ran from immigration officers. Prosecutors in Bolivia have launched an investigation into the alleged recruitment of Bolivian nationals to fight for Russia in Ukraine. It follows reports they were lured abroad with false job offers. The former top commander of the now disbanded Colombian rebel group, the FARC, has said the president-elect Abelardo de la Espriella is stigmatizing ex-guerrillas with what he called messages of hate. The right-wing politician has branded Rodrigo Londoño a war criminal. Meteorologists in Britain say its climate is now significantly different from what it was last century. The Met Office's report said weather that used to be considered extreme is now the norm. Health officials in the United States have reported almost 7,000 confirmed or suspected cases of a gastrointestinal illness caused by a foodborne parasite. Experts have pointed to contaminated salad as a potential source. New York has become the first U.S. state to impose a ban on the construction of large data centers. The governor, Kathy Hochul, said such facilities risk overwhelming the electricity grid and increasing costs for consumers.
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12: I know you're out there. 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You're afraid of us. 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I didn't come here to tell you how this is going to end. 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

0: Amber is here. Hello, Amber. 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You got the keys, right?
1: Yeah, I got the keys.
0: Of course. We got the keys to your Akoma Ponoso. Anna Aponono. I Akoma Ponono. You see, baby, you're karaoke. Like, first night, yeah, you know. Ah, Obian to me, Antonio. No. Oh, go check our video out. I played it earlier. Maybe I will play it again. So, I decided to, I mean, put my team to a test. Amber Cracker. Yeah. And, I mean, they all did well. So, let's listen to them.
2: Sing along to this. Yeah.
3: Nara, so.
4: Yeah, time no deal. It will be higher than Tampa. Time no deal. Wait. I gotta move even more. Oh, come on, that's a new song.
3: Golo, baby girl, golo. Golo. Hey, Ashi Wolo. Ever and ever. I'll be your teacher forever and ever. Know me. Any. Nah.
4: Forget it. Oh my god, no. No.
3: Very ginger. Fasted vanilla. I love my life, vanilla. Joe me temper, bam, and fazo. I'd work for the club inside you. 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
2: Jinga. 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
1: By the time we do. 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I'm sending you a brave new show. 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
2: ¡Ey! ¡Ay! ¡Ey! ¡Cuidado! ¡Ey! Ya va.
3: The goodest Nathaniel asked me. The goodest Nathaniel asked me. The goodest Nathaniel asked me. The goodest Nathaniel.
4: All right. So, yeah, born you know, but I know interested in the lyrics, you know. Now, if a whole Soraka said, "I born you 40 years," into about Kokwampa. Who are we to sing the song? Lyrics for lyrics. Anyway, good morning, ladies. How are you?
5: We're good.
4: Oh, if you want to see the video, just go to our social media platforms, TikTok, Instagram. I mean, all the pages. Go check it out and have a laugh. It's for fun. Mo biyan for biyan the World Cup. I'm midin day. Mo so top up out of them. Nyum na yano mchori. But at least I danced.
5: Oh yeah, you did.
4: Yeah, that's the most important thing. Because artist not born, you no do your dancer.
5: Yeah.
4: Charlie, what do we have?
5: Let's speak of performance.
4: Miss Lassie and Miss Great.
5: Yeah.
4: Mm-hmm.
5: So let's speak of performance. Now, welcome to our Digi Trend segment on Rise and Shine. So DJ Soraka was like, "I'm born June 40 years. So now I have veteran musician Akosi Japon in our stories. She said she remember back in the days where she had to perform at a program. But one of her members gave her substance to drink before the show. But she declined. Because it happens, it's been happening in the past, it still happens now. And as an artist, you might be pressured to take in something to boost your performance.
4: Oh, that one is true.
5: But she remembers she pulled the leader into a corner and showed him that, look, you see that woman sitting over there? That's my mom, and I can't disappoint her.
4: Oh, okay.
5: Yes.
4: I mean, it happens. See, I'm not going to negate this whole thing. Ubiana, what works for the person? I quite remember, personally, I was going to host a show. Let me host two shows already. Right. So that was my third show in the for a day. So just imagine. So I was like, I was stressed. So I got there and the person, the organizer realized that I was so stressed. I was like, oh, what do you need to revamp yourself?
5: Yeah.
4: Atasa. We've been in the industry for years. SNS, I wouldn't know. On yet the substance, no.
5: Maybe
4: I wouldn't even sue. You know, PM and I, we don't take alcohol.
5: Yeah, I know that.
4: We don't take alcohol.
5: Oh, okay.
4: Yes. If you got it, you got it. If you ain't got it, forget it. If you are naturally born with it, you will get it. I think with PM, if the music is good, if the sound and everything is good, if the crowd is charged, he's solid. And I don't know.
5: Yeah.
4: Same here. If the DJ is good, if the atmosphere is well charged,
5: yeah,
4: wherever the energy will come from, it will come naturally. Some people were born with it. Others too, they need
5: boosters.
4: Yes. Some will take like Coke. I mean, some will take Coca-Cola yeah, to spike their sugar level. Somebody will take just water just to keep the person, because you know, you'll be talking plenty, performing in front of a huge crowd. So the question that was asked, it wasn't that bad. It's up to the person to find out, okay, I don't think this is it.
5: Yeah.
4: Or to just say that this doesn't work for me.
5: Okay.
4: Do you get it?
5: Yeah.
4: Uh-huh. Uwa, a common anything be a show no be a pasca. But you should know yourself as an artist, your negotiables and your non-negotiable, because this show business is a real business. Yeah. There is business within the business.
5: Whatever you start with, you might end with it. If you're taking boosters now, just imagine how in the end you will be dependent on it.
4: Oh yeah, because you get addicted to it.
5: Yes.
4: Uh-huh. And she said if you train yourself,
5: she's even performed around in front of 6,000 people, and she's not shy. She's already confident in her own self.
4: Oh no, it's in the family. You can tell from her sister.
5: Okay.
4: You can tell. Have you know the sister, right? Stephanie Benson. Oh, that's Akosi Japan's senior sister.
5: Okay.
4: That's
5: Wow.
4: Senior sister or your junior? Senior sister. In Germany, you can tell, say, hey,
5: confidence
4: their family
5: day
4: and confidence.
5: 5 and 6.
4: 5 and 6. So as an artist or as somebody who wants to get into the entertainment space, you just have to be careful.
5: Okay.
4: Because in America, this is what they use to get some of the guys or some of the artists. Somebody can easily kill your career because of some of these substance. Yeah. Obuahua, he got introduced to it. You get it. So even if you, whatever you will take, it's advisable that you have your own team. Like, if I'm anywhere, I'm performing anywhere, okay, I won't take anything from anybody.
5: Why? Because
4: I don't trust anybody.
5: Okay.
4: If I go with my person, then I will tell you, Amber, this is it, my water, my whatever, you have it. Okay. If I need it, I'll call you. Even sometimes all of the organizers will ask you, should we give you water, should we give you this? I tell them no. Because me wants you or me come.
5: Yeah.
4: You get it. Yeah. You don't know what, just know yourself, know what you can deal with, what you cannot deal with.
5: Mm-hmm.
4: That is it. Can we move on to the next story?
5: Okay, so to the next story, I have the issue of piracy in our system. So, a group of Nigerian filmmakers.
4: Oh, my word.
5: They met with James Gardner and Jackie Appiah to discuss something. And they've been talking about this for days.
4: Okay.
5: You make a film, next moment you realize that it's on a Ghanaian TV station.
4: Not just Ghanaian TV station, like TV stations.
5: It's on a TV station.
4: Yeah, of course, the continent.
5: And they've been complaining. This is not the first time, and I'm not even sure this is going to even be the last.
4: Omoni Oboli released a movie.
5: Yeah.
4: Less than 24 hours, it was being shown on another network. Yes.
5: And he even says that there are TV stations who operate from a different country, but
4: yeah, because of the satellites,
5: yeah, they're representing Ghana here,
4: yeah.
5: So it's very hard for them to like deal with them when it comes to legal terms and stuff like that. So they are finding a way, they are trying to get a way to get all of these to stop, because when it comes like that, they don't even get their monies back, because a lot of money is going into movie production,
4: yes,
5: and
4: yes,
5: that one you get true. Nothing in return.
4: That one is true. Anyway, so they petitioned James Gardner's office to ensure that something is done about it, right?
5: Exactly.
4: Okay. I think it's a good move. Just imagine you investing, let's say, $1 million into a movie production. Okay. Now I understand Peter and Co. when they rather decide that we will not put our movie on social media or on YouTube or Netflix company, I say it's safe. Do you understand? They rather put it on a paid streaming platform.
5: Yeah.
4: Yeah. That's how come people think that, Ghana movie industry is dead. It's not dead, though. People are producing. I tell you, people are producing, but they are not just giving it out like the way some Nigerians are giving it out and collecting YouTube money. When Monica was released, Anchebia and Anambes Nishuti up.
5: Yeah.
4: But I don't know if... when it was, the day it was released, the following day, the same day, a TV station showed Monica.
5: Exactly.
4: Yes.
5: I watched the two on
4: piracy.
5: The TV station. I was like,
4: you
5: wow.
4: watched the two on the TV station?
5: Yeah.
4: Ah, boy, yeah, boy.
5: This is piracy.
4: Like,
5: Monica 2 is in? Like, when? How?
4: So somebody like Peter, he would tell you, Chelsea, me and family movies, Ember outside, make cinemas.
5: Okay.
4: So that at least I can get something small and I'll do the normal touring.
5: Now, here's the issue with cinemas. Do people really patronize it?
4: Didn't you see I Told You So?
5: Oh, I know of I Told You So.
4: Didn't you see the other movies that have come out?
5: Yeah.
4: Listen, it depends on how you market the brand.
5: Okay.
4: I have been in this for a while. Most of the movies that come to Western region, I am behind it. You get it?
5: Yeah.
4: It depends on how you sell it. If you package it well, Menye Peter ni movie or Takradiana Western region, Mamun Lucy Skada. I'll tell you point blank. But if the branding is not properly done, if the casting is some way, the people are not that popular and you expect people to jump on it, on a problem, no one. No. Promotion. See the way I Told You So, even the play.
5: Yeah.
4: Eh?
5: Yes.
4: See the numbers that came to support the play.
5: A first crowd, second crowd, and third crowd.
4: Yeah. Oyanya Miyako called fourth.
5: Wow.
4: Yes.
5: It was
4: so it should tell you that if the production is solid,
5: mm-hmm.
4: people would definitely patronize it.
5: Okay. Mm-hmm. So on to my next story. I have Stan Inze and his wife.
4: Okay.
5: So he said he in his home, he has a strict rule for his wife to follow. That is, he doesn't want to see his wife in any boo-boo gown.
4: Oh, yeah. I mean, yeah. It's he, that is what is guiding his home.
5: He wants something that is attractive.
4: That is what is guiding his home. Yeah. So far as you've decided to live with somebody.
5: Yeah.
4: Especially, so far as a woman, you've decided to live with a man. You've decided to get married. You don't have your own right.
6: Why?
4: You don't.
5: If he wants something that attracts him, definitely you have to do
4: but
5: it.
4: No,
5: for
4: and
5: him.
4: Same way, the man doesn't also have his own. Do you understand?
5: Yeah.
4: It's like we need to meet each other. We need to ensure that this whole thing works. So there's nothing like, I don't want this. My husband wants this, and I can't do it. If he wants anklets, please put it on. That is what he wants. If he wants you to do, that is what he wants. Because if you don't do it and he goes outside, are you going to complain?
6: But most men don't tell you, I want you in this, I want you in that. But they'll be outside admiring.
4: No. Because, you see, sometimes men, I'm not speaking for men, though.
6: Okay.
4: Maybe we're going to have an external conversation of this on Pillow Talk. They would subtly let you know. And they will check your reaction. They will subtly let you know.
6: Okay.
4: Based on your reaction, they will decide whether to continue or not.
5: Discontinue.
4: Yes. Some people just want peace. Yep. So to you think, he's okay, but he's okay the way I am. I mean, he likes me the way I am.
5: Love me the way
4: he loves me. I am. Your hair is unkempt and you don't care. And you pay the 10 minutes to us, work at your, I tell me this to us, okay, you and Kobe are nice to her. Into me, Shatala. Malawa, yeah. That is it.
5: Amboduku.
4: Thank you. That is it.
6: But being too scum wearing the town for.
4: Being too scum wearing the town for. As in, subtly, you've been told. Everybody or every wife requires some level of wisdom to discern certain or to decode certain things. Other than that, forget it. No bubu in the house.

out to your lovers, to Blue and Pulse. Don't bore them out of your life this morning. Good morning. It is time for the mid-morning radio show. Yes, indeed, we started at exactly 9 a.m. And from 9 a.m. till now, you have enjoyed some amazing playlist from DJ Gunshot. Now, it is not going to end here. We're going to continue with the playlist and with the songs until 12, where we'll leave you in the hands of the Shout on Y crew. In fact, I am here with Rainy as my co-host, DJ Gunshot on the play, Amber Gray on productions, and your host, I am Marv, you can call me Marv on air. Now today on the show, it is going to be absolutely amazing, absolutely epic, and trust me, it is going to be thrilling and fun, because as usual, we have a question for you that we know you would love to come through and then share your thoughts and your comments on it. Yes. Aside that, we also have certain places that we'll point you to where you can go and get some amazing things for yourself.

0: themselves. Now let me go to Nibbles and Bites and say a very good morning to the staff of Nibbles and Bites, and also to everybody doing the listening inside Takrady, Efiekuma, Sekendi, Nchaban and Kwanta, Sama, Antenu Kwanta, Agunan Kwanta, Apanwa, Apollo, Apremado, Kwesimintim, Anaji, the Poso, all the way to the Western North and all the way to the Central Region, wherever you're tuned in from. Thank you very much for doing the tuning in, and thank you very much for falling in love with us. We love you too. Now, today being a Wednesday, you're going to hear more of the reggae dancehall tunes on your stereo. So just be prepared that you're going to enjoy more of these tunes. I mean, you're probably going to hear a little bit of the great reggae in between. I know that some of you love your reggae. Time check is 9:51 a.m. Let me go for a quick commercial break. When I come back, we'll talk about your breakfast and where to go and get these, some amazing breakfast for yourself. So stay tuned. We will be right back shortly.
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0: They turn up the sound. Ladies and gentlemen, welcome to greatness. This is the mid-morning radio show. Today is 15th July 2026. This will be HR Odu office and a panel. Say, Harriet Way, bring me the files. I need to start preparing. I need to start making sure that we do the calculations so that some people can get paid on time. That is how life works, yo. Now I have Rainy here, yeah. Rainy is my co-host, and
3: Do you sleep at all? Do you sleep at all?
4: Yes, I do.
3: Because the times at which you send the questions, amazing. Wow. I think yesterday I didn't see it in time, and then this morning too I didn't see it in time. But yeah, you're amazing. You're amazing. You're absolutely amazing. I have to give you that. In fact, when you talk about dedication, you cannot leave out Rainy's name. She's very dedicated to what she does, and I absolutely love her for that.
4: Clock it.
3: You gotta clock it.
0: Anyways, guys, today on the show, yeah. Today on the show, we're going to talk about something interesting, something amazing, and as usual, Rainy has the question for you. She's more or less like the Wayek of YFM, in fact, the Wayek of Mid-Morning Radio Show. So, yeah, she's going to give us this, the question of the day. In fact, what are we talking about today?
4: Mav, so I will have an issue with you if you do not ask how I'm feeling before I drop the question for the interactive plug.
0: So that's how you're doing.
4: Exactly. Because today Gunshot is really killing it in the studio.
0: We're loving
4: so
0: it.
4: So I wanted to, speak a bit of, some Jamaican patois.
0: Oh, you want to try?
4: Yeah, me feeling irate.
0: Oh!
4: Yeah. So if you had asked me how I was feeling, that was going to be my response. Me feeling irate today.
0: Oh, Rainy says she's feeling irate. I want to believe that there are some of you that speak patois, and then you probably have a few words for Rainy. Yes, I'm sure she said the right thing, right? For me, patois is one of the languages I struggle a lot when it comes to speaking it. So I don't even bother. Me pidgin, I'm English now. You're okay. But yeah, what are we talking about today?
4: So today, interactive plug, exactly at 10:30, phone lines will be activated. And the question we are asking is, have you ever seen a marriage that made you rethink about getting married? Have you ever seen a marriage that made you rethink about getting married? What happened?
3: I saw it in 1980 and a
4: day.
3: I may take over. Ehu ebinim wona aware a wama enya adwen sachere kakra wo aware awo aware time ho da ana
4: ana so de ehu awareness no
3: ide abaya ma aware no
4: nkan kakra eh you know it's not marriage is not for me marriage is not for me baby on trend aware but too much kakra
3: so what did you see
4: exactly
3: what did you see what happened and why what happened and why did you make that decision what happened we want to know what happened what happened is it a war from one sika some announced the miss my what the one who and I miss more the one what's na no my is some agent and I should oh yeah and so no one in who one no my is some agent the dabby AD man I make it out one right me now my wife but hey AD oh god no crying if you're my question mazi yeah it is what it is sometimes these things happen but yeah at 10:30 we would want to know and would like to know have you ever seen someone's marriage that made you rethink on your own marriage like you take a look at the person's marriage and you're like hey ndabio timeline am de ma me ho no I beg this timeline de me twa kwa chi kakra na say o de anya hwe Adabraka, me ana me kind, me sanso boa, me sanso boa. Yeah, that is the question we'll be asking today on the show. So at 10:30, we open the phone lines and then you come and then we have a beautiful conversation. Now before you and I get talking and jump to some tunes, you need to eat and you need to eat from the right source. Yes, you definitely need to eat from the right source. And the right source is P2 Bite and Coffee Shop. 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
3: 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Now, ladies and gentlemen, we're going to go for the BBC Minute right now. And then when we come back, it is going to be more music right here on the show for you. Stay tuned. We will be right back.
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6: BBC News with David Harper. The United States and Iran have both threatened to escalate their attacks as the struggle for control of the Strait of Hormuz intensifies. Overnight, US forces carried out another wave of strikes against Iran, while Iran fired missiles and drones at American targets in neighbouring countries. Australia has announced wide-ranging plans to regulate artificial intelligence. Measures would include enhanced copyright protections and restrictions on data centers' use of water and power. Meanwhile, New York has become the first US state to place a ban on the construction of large data centers. The governor said the facilities risked overwhelming the electricity grid. Economic growth in China slowed sharply between April and June as weak domestic demand and the impact of the Iran war on oil prices overshadowed strong exports. Official GDP figures show the growth in the second quarter was 4.3% compared to a year ago. Argentina's vice president has stoked tension ahead of the World Cup semi-final with England by directly linking the match to the Falklands War of the 1980s. It contradicts the position of Argentina's coach, who says it's just a football match and should not be mixed up with sad events of the past. Vietnamese police are investigating an alleged international diamond smuggling network worth millions of dollars. They say the diamonds were being smuggled from India via Hong Kong. Dozens of people have been arrested. Security forces in Pakistan-administered Kashmir are trying to stop protesters marching on the main city of Muzaffarabad to demand more political representation. Thousands of security personnel have been deployed to prevent further violence after 10 people, including two police officers, were killed in clashes on Tuesday. A court in Kenya has dismissed a petition from the country's Rastafarian community to legalise cannabis for religious use. The petitioners argue that criminalising the drug violated their constitutional right to freedom of religion. The judge found their evidence was insufficient and inconsistent. And that's the latest BBC News.
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0: YFM. 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I kope me me dure Mr. Q ni bi banom. 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Na ma mbodi no bi firewood. E dure di e hiya. 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Ojam wedi ano diyo. Mr. Da pecha pa. Ke. Na se obano so di kong. 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Na se ebono diyo da hosa firewood. Unyashio, Kunun Ghana Limited at Aroma. But then Mr. Q, Abbey, I didn't think I was out of panic. No, did you want me? What did I say? Jibikonum, a sir, Wako Heba, Chemical, and a pharmacy. Do also a rock of Kunun Ghana Limited.
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0: Thank you, because Yama said Yaba. 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

0: 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Time check is 10:33 a.m. It is time for you and I to get talking on the show. And today, our question of the day, or our interactive blog session, is: have you ever seen a marriage that made you rethink about getting married? Have you ever seen a marriage that made you rethink about getting married? And what happened? Yes. Have you ever seen a marriage that made you rethink about getting married? And what happened? 0500-097-979 or 0500-997-979. 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
0: Alright, so ladies and gentlemen, the phone lines are activated. 0500-097-979. Have you ever seen a marriage that made you rethink about getting married? What happened? I didn't want to know your feel. I was a bepede. Oh, me ya be a mepe. We know. I know feel. I can't eat the dabi at the braca. I'll buy a monk. I'll buy a manchanica crown. What happened? That's what we really want to find out from you. Have you ever seen a marriage that made you rethink about getting married? What really happened? 0500-097-979. Since Rainy is here, I'm going to pose the question to Rainy for her to give me her answer.
2: Okay.
0: Rainy, have you ever had this particular encounter before?
2: Yes, several times, you know, physically, on social media.
0: Okay.
2: Yeah.
0: And did it make you rethink about the whole marriage bit?
2: Yes, really? Absolutely. Yeah.
0: What did you see, though?
2: Okay, so I think, like I said, it wasn't just one.
0: Mm.
2: So it's both physical and online.
0: Okay.
2: And personally, what I saw or what I have been seeing is people losing themselves in marriages.
0: Yeah.
2: Yeah. Before okowara no. Na unde nyimpa kore no ogina nando. Wahwe no huye like it will be a worry one unde no. This person really takes time for him or herself.
0: Yeah.
2: Then the person gets into marriage or enters into marriage and you realize that no, this wasn't the person before.
0: Yeah.
2: So to me, it projects nothing of growth. Mm. Because if you are growing in your marriage, right, it should reflect.
0: Yeah.
2: But if you are losing yourself in marriage, then that to me is a very big red flag. Mm. Like, it makes me think that, hey, instead I'm not worried. You know, back then,
0: yeah,
2: for example, when like a woman gets married, even before or after. Oh, there's a besenyin sana back then. Oh, day. Or like a shrumpo. You know, there was this whole, and I used to have that. There was this whole notion on, you know, a woman getting pregnant and losing yourself totally.
0: Totally, yeah, yeah, yeah.
2: Losing yourself totally. Tell me, you know, I'm a musro. But now you can see that things have changed.
0: Yeah.
2: Actually, social media, women are working out even during pregnancy. And I find it so sexy, right?
0: Mm.
2: So there is this black couple that I follow on social media.
0: Okay.
2: And lady, you know, before Obey entered into marriage, before, she used to work out a lot.
0: Okay.
2: In the marriage, you know, so wabe a teamwork. On a nukono, they work out together, right?
0: Mm-hmm.
2: And now she's pregnant. Mav. Most women get pregnant and ebeshono the way gain weight.
0: Yeah.
2: And ebeshono one back folds. If I show you a picture of this lady in her third trimester, you will marvel. Her skin is so toned, her face is not puffy. Ehude beyeno so oshaniye or dedicated time like for to do her hair, wash her hair, massage her, everything.
0: Okay.
2: So, if people lose themselves in marriage, it scares me.
0: Okay.
2: And it's also now boils down to self-love. You as an individual, how much do you love yourself? Like, you have to, Mav, you have to love yourself to a certain extent to be able to, you know, have that discipline as a woman. They're all, Ibia, I mean, per the doctors, a your friend, and the doctor, no more pass, I took my career, make call, jogging, make call gym, even before marriage, and pull. That discipline, if you don't have that discipline, it's very, very difficult. So you need to build on that.
0: Okay. All right. Wow. That is a revelation. But yeah, 0500-097-979 or 0500-997-979. Today, we are taking a look at, have you ever seen a marriage that made you rethink about getting married? And what really happened? Well, I have a few text messages here. This one is from Echo. Echo says, constant argument and unresolved conflict in a marriage I saw made me change my mind. And I'm guessing this is not the Echo, the regular Echoes that we know on the show. This one is new. There's another one here from Johnson. And Johnson says, financial stress and debt affecting the relationship. Financial stress and debt affecting the relationship. It gave me a tough time as to whether I want to marry or not, because I didn't want to find myself in a similar situation as to what I saw in other people's marriages. Okay. There's another one here. It says, lack of communication or emotional connection. Lack of communication or emotional connection. I'm taking my time to read the text messages out, because I know a lot of people in their marriages are going through this, and a lot of young people out there who have probably seen some of these signs. And trust me when I say they are not really interested in it like that. They are not. There's another one here. It says, infidelity. Both of them were cheating left, right, center. It just broke me. Oh, wow. There's another one here. It also says, seeing a spouse feeling lonely despite being married. Is that something that you've witnessed before?
2: Love.
0: Like a spouse that is lonely. You're married, but you're lonely.
2: Yes.
0: Is that possible?
2: Yes, Mav. Even before marriage, relationship. You know, sometimes you're actually in a relationship, but you feel single.
0: Mm-hmm.
2: Yes, it happens.
0: Is it that you're not getting enough attention, or the
2: Absolutely.
0: Communication is that
2: All
0: bad?
2: All of that.
0: That will make you think
2: communication,
0: that...
2: Attention, everything. Yeah.
0: Oh, okay. Wow. There is another text here. This one is from Doris. It says, domestic abuse and controlling behavior, it somehow made me rethink the whole marriage thing. Okay. There's another text here, and this one is from this one is from Ajo. Ajo says, unequal sharing of responsibilities at home. I saw a couple that the husband wouldn't lift a finger. It was the wife doing basically everything in the house. And no, that is not the type of marriage I wanted. It somehow made me rethink about the whole marriage thing, and also made me add more...
2: It made you add more what?
0: It says it made her add more... is that priorities? Okay, I'm guessing it's priorities.
2: Okay.
0: She didn't spell it
2: okay,
0: as well.
2: Okay.
0: More priorities to whatever she was intending to do. I'm guessing that's what she wanted to write, because the message is incomplete. Yeah. But then, how do you lose yourself in marriage like that? Anyways, I have a text here. It says, Marv, the rate at which the physical torture increasing in marriages nowadays scares me, because I'm human. I'm not perfect. I myself even know I sometimes behave like an evil spirit. They will kill me before my time if you are severe here. I don't know, if you are, no, they wouldn't. Say something positive, okay.
2: But Marv, the communication part is really, really like happening. obi wo ho a bi wo bi wo na ya obi bi wo gbefu wo ira ya obi bi wo gbefu o nkan o normal silent treatment why
0: the silent treatment but yeah me before I start any relationship I will let you know that if you give me silent treatment even once consider yourself single don't come back to me I don't do that I'm an adult I'm mature enough to know say this is what I want I'm mature enough to know that or to say this is what worries me
2: right.
0: You giving me silent treatment doesn't make sense why are you giving somebody silent treatment when you can definitely come out and say what is bothering you
2: absolutely
0: I'm sorry I get it but then why are you giving somebody silent treatment you marry the person and you are giving the person silent treatment ever kumbo kumbo na ya tiki tiki tiki like ya tiki tiki tiki tiki

0: Nukunu or Koba or Koba. Edu baby answer a bad bonu con. She was addressing the press, telling her say Ghana for a pound chest, a boy and bonny crown of function won't say Yawaba. Me sure I don't know, not the name of Mabo, but only my same team. Oh, you're now wound him, so Oma. Oh, you're now wound him.
1: Oh, you're now wound him.
0: Yeah, I have some. But it's part of, I mean, let's see that this will also serve as a for the other ones.
1: Yeah,
0: I mean,
1: it should serve as a deterrent for
0: the upcoming frosters.
2: For the upcoming
0: frosters.
1: Mango big man, you dream this.
0: No, can suck Nick and Paluta say, oh, yeah, come here. Come there, so
1: be. I come there,
0: so be.
1: Go give up and see. But Jack, oh, yeah, on a more serious note, yeah. Oh, Pesica, using the right means. Anya, no, one quite true.
0: The word is consistency.
1: Name a buffalo. And name a buffalo. Constituency. Ready.
0: You are laughing.
1: The constituency made the Bobby pass. Are they are consistency?
0: No, like they have some kind of brofubi vocabulary.
1: Yo, omu quote no.
0: Yeah, God's time is the best.
1: I remember back then, Snap. So be a snap on. Oh, they will be terrorizing you with the quote.
0: The charcoal seller bows.
1: The charcoal seller's son will one day wear white. that
0: quote is very popular. Mama, no, don't be the only one. Okay. Last one here, the rejected stone.
1: The rejected stone.
0: Oh, Sammy, I am a town. The rejected stone.
1: Who was snapping the album? First of all, who be a snapper, Koti?
0: And turn on your motivation.
1: Upcoming first test. Yes, sir. Hey, in as much as you can say no, on the most serious note, patch of who fraud you be a chai. Many percent of me can have a monster. Oh, like I said, yes, serious. But many percent of me
0: can. Oh, but that's the way I can. It's not only about the romance camo.
1: Nabi, oh,
0: mum, patch of my send this camo. Ni na can won. Sanko, omu hard been posting. I say a tree will be crying, man, who could dembe 20 years with her.
1: So far, patch
0: of my sending mumona. And buy an and the funny thing is those people almost to bro from po messages be
2: oh but there is one my friend on over send a message no I catch you the job you applied you've gotten the job so tap on this link
0: yeah I think recently I had
1: think,
0: one
1: yeah I've been recently. Seeing that
2: yeah,
1: particular text
2: recently.
0: Of
2: I don't think
1: if who apply for any position via our company BMW, they will send you a link
0: SMS
1: to like fill out certain forms to be. I don't think even if they want to do that, I am pretty sure the company will call you answer.
0: Yeah.
1: The company will call you answer.
0: I think mostly they send if they are supposed to send cry, it will be through emails.
1: So Mr. Rewa, if OOTA na say ABA area will be send some of the SMS ni bi text messages ni bi a mo catch or say we be ye adwuma we be 400 cedis every day or say 400 cedis every week Mr. Wa when you start texting ni bi don't open it sometimes opening such text messages and opening such links you know, they would gain and, access to your phone
0: hack or your WhatsApp your bank details your everything.
1: Whatever so Mr. Wa mo mo amutie ye no yes Mr. Wa when you start text messages Mr. Wa don't open it. Won't apply for it, maybe. Won't apply for it, man. Or more person will send a linker. They will do it via email. Some of you, the way you people are so eager for money, anything, no, then you're going ahead with it. We beg you people. Wow, let me talk to the scholar. Hello, good morning.
3: Yo, my brother.
1: Hello, my brother.
3: So, I'm telling about this message today. I'll bring the telecommunication network. Because data mining, hey, Papa. I don't know if I understand data mining, yeah.
1: I do.
3: Yeah. Because how

0: I'll say, one of these women number one, send them a link. That may come in the form of text somewhere. It was about the Afid and then a look in the link. Like, how do you even get my number? And I think there's a story to them. Why should you sell something to a cat party without my contact?
1: Exactly. Thing, this
0: and,
1: thing.
0: Sorry, I don't want to mention it, but.
1: Don't mention
0: MTN,
1: we'll see, you don't want to mention.

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1: But the way that people are defending, I've seen pastors so saying that before you empower the pa, you empower the pana, abro for you, omo be wiye sa, and I edge ya di ebaka. Wow. And I edge ya di ebaka. And wow. Yes, you are there back, Anna. More bad channel. And when we say I caught you be able to USA. So, but I work at there. Sigana G, independence. Once a day, will be a quid the bonnet that I've been born in my bet in a quarter. Or is it because this guy is different? And now our sponsor and painful be because. So me is why on your mede da watching on your mede, but me nyame ke bi pe obey the maker against you. That is why I send it by you. Me infama no me nkabi. So since the Abuchika case no, this is my first time talking about Timo. I haven't spoken about him. I didn't even give updates. I know the Marv and then Chelsea and then PM they will give updates and then Mena. So I know you people are sorted. So me, I won't give updates. But I'm surprised, actually, especially seeing pastors. It's like we are condoning these acts. Imagine being in Nana, where it's 60-something, you at any country. Second day, joy, now, be romance scam. Be a dad. Now, one got a real phone for Ghana, and in the one bank, I will be a nine pack. No, be in a sweat. No, be a genie na. No, they be a mansion. I'm not talking about Abuja. I'm just making a general statement.
2: Right.
1: No, be the best sin. Then we come out there. Or as I say, girls, every 2 weeks. Now watch ni pa corner. A shatter. Now go protest. Oh. Wanyade. Say they are making the same popcorn 1 year. I'm hoping that obey in if they may have no. But you popcorn no yeah yeah. As such, all how us offer to the onyano, onyano pepepe. It's the same thing. Someone says if they think the whites have been stolen from us, and they have proofs and evidence, they should go and arrest them. Too simple. Asa. But people are defending bad behavior. We are here. Some of you reason, wake up, reason and bath. The bath for the ponoya me go na ya na ya no. Bath and wear clothes and go and protest. I'm disappointed in some of us. Most of us. Yes. In painful like abandonment, painful, are angry. Me who the nayo na troll. In some baby, baby. Nyam in some nina far frame. I feel bad for you, my darling. But like a makano. So who kuna ya ya? Oh boy, no. Oh ya ya. I such of what I know, Nansanka. But so why nyaza? And I hope I know one and not only anything. But me nya sure de he. Obin ya ya. Ah, how is this possible? How is this possible that nipakono? Ebiana what out on a 5 why a 2? On ya 5 ni nalana, ebiana sikana, amount a warborn. Ebiana, oenda no afanin sim. Ekanama, I will understand. But ekan nipakona, metangana, me and yipan a womba chimbina. And I'm influence a cousins ya. Minya show de enya yananka rain it na hade. Ne FBI waba ko wana wana fa bagana de or wash a rain in a rainy alcohol fraudobi. How is this possible? How is this one? How is this possible?

0: Did you defend him? You did. Did you also defend him? I don't trust you. You can't say you defended him. We defended him. Why you were watching?
1: But
0: defender some that one year.
1: Oh, baby.
0: Okay. Yeah, personally, there. Someone says that. Rum. I know, but it hurts. It hurts that what? It hurts that's what? Obia could be born a watch now. Which one is the it hurts? Nanka umbetia mia, name my eden. Yen sahana haja for real, on ye besiana watchina. Kawoba. Why the gunna watch you call butchera? Yen huna sechi. But watch you call gunna had the ebi accordan sa womb. A second Livia. Why there a honour qua, ye would there watch you? Why there, oh, Hannah Buffa O'Connor, Etna playing the moon, no corner, watch your neck, what the baby different. Other a continent. Why the ye would the same at you? It's just that a crow no day. We're buff away if you will chrome, ne connect or chrome, because in the yam, if a butcher call and Sawoma. Now, why there? Osh passing. You were saying Osh one because we never had about quiet who. But I bet you that if this guy come, Obampa, Obia in feel the watching. I don't know if I'm not that a chief feeling. A part this guy, you found Nisika. You found Obana watching this canina. Of course, you're being a juma. Now, one channel consa womb, nombra. And wouldn't play before back is this year. And so why, Emma? Still, I bought more day and away one kind. Why the one in the choir brooch in the end of your cheek? The end of chapel. Wallace shall come. It will be on that concern. My wife shall come after another day. There. You don't see it as a cheek, but it's the same a cheek. It's the same thing. Just that a queer man on a neck with domestic and a venison. I know where school for now.
1: Domestic and already.
0: Undomestic. Alright, guys, that is just by the way. But honestly, I'm disappointed in some of that. Yeah. But if you need something hot to drink this afternoon, I mean, I love myself afternoon tea. Not like the afternoon tea, like the gathering or they be like tea. I want them no afternoon. Like, I'm talking about tea. Tea and kasa, not coffee or Milo, like tea. 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
3: BBC News with David Harper. The United States military says it has launched a new wave of attacks on Iran aimed at degrading Tehran's ability to attack commercial shipping in the Strait of Hormuz. Kuwait and Bahrain say they've intercepted fresh missile and drone attacks from Iran. Australia has announced wide-ranging plans to regulate artificial intelligence. The measures would include enhanced copyright protections and restrictions on data centres' use of water and power. Ukraine and the European Union have agreed to establish joint projects to scale up production of drones. The European Commission President said the deal would combine Ukraine's ingenuity with European industrial capacity. Meanwhile, EU countries have agreed to extend the right for Ukrainians fleeing Russia's war to stay until 2028, but new applicants would need to prove they've fulfilled their military service requirements. Economic growth in China slowed sharply between the start of April and the end of June, as weak domestic demand and the impact of the Iran war on oil prices overshadowed strong exports. Official GDP growth in the second quarter was 4.3%. Argentina's vice president has stoked tension ahead of the World Cup semi-final with England by directly linking the match to the Falklands War of the 1980s. It contradicts the position of Argentina's coach, who says it's just a football match. An Israeli soldier has been sentenced to 5 years in prison for passing sensitive data to an Iranian agent for financial gain. The court heard he'd sent video of two missile interceptions during Israel's brief war with Iran last year. Security forces in Pakistan-administered Kashmir are trying to stop protesters marching on the main city of Muzaffarabad. The protesters are demanding greater political representation. And a Kenyan court has dismissed a petition from the country's Rastafarian community to legalise cannabis for religious use. The petitioners argued that criminalising the drug violated their constitutional right to freedom of religion. The judge found their evidence was insufficient and inconsistent. BBC News.
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0: That was the Michael with Love My Life. It is now time for us to save you with all the happiness in the world of entertainment. Rini is seated and ready to save you with all the happiness. Hi, Rini.
1: Hi, Rome.
0: I haven't said hi to Amber. Hi, Amber. How are you?
2: I'm good.
0: Yeah. Rini, what are them?
1: Um, pochomu hui.
0: Yeah. And then, before Rini, we're starting a story, so no. Guys, what are the diamond na ne yeru nwe jaya? Em was in the diamond ne ijapazini na wana maameni dinim. But me, I'm not even here to talk about them. I'm here to say that you are not bigger than the program. You are in it. Mm? You know Diamond Platinum. This guy has a history. Nipo being sorry, nonka de on mobile Diamond Day dating now. Why faithful? Nipa one pay new biamon bo nipa one pay. Even on national television, this guy with his full chest made it clear that no, faithful day, faithfulness, being faithful, sticking to one person is not his thing. This guy with his full height made it clear to Fantana that I'm with you, but I'm not with you. This guy on set of his baby mama. I don't know whether the baby mama no or yeah, jai relationship na yen trimpen now. This guy was eyeing was kind of dating Fantana, and this guy was eyeing another lady. They are on the same set. Don't say it's scripted. Even if it's scripted, do you think that make a reality show? Now I'm scripted there, Ram. Be a player. I won't do. I cannot do. It won't do. It won't happen. It can't. Imagine I'm on set and they are telling me that, Ram, act like you are on DRUGS. I cannot act. Oh, it can't do. It will not happen. Diamond, on several locations. Mpochobiaranteda.
1: Yes.
0: One in Diamond history.
1: Oh, binim.
0: Ah, so I don't know why. Example. Metahade, minim devia midati. Kobina. Aid my boy, hello, hi. Are you okay? Is everything fine? Mzasan. Mboy, we find a yaw. I'm a mumbo fudin. Imagine them, Mohammed, to be offended Elvis. Nah, why are you laughing? You're watching me, Sasan. Is Elvis not a name? You can relate, eh?
3: She can relate.
0: You. Imagine there's someone that is called Elvis, yeah? And this Elvis is one hell of a player. Me warena, do I think that Elvis will remain faithful to me? Baby! Even before Elvis warena, no, girls bear three, a man, kasa me, oyende Matthew. There are evidential pieces to back that. Now, girlie, one fan chem. Aid the one fan chem. We guys, when you name them, mean send you pim. Now, girlie, Esha Diamond, ne exercise. 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Today, it's not like she's bad. She's not bad, though. But if I to compare, boy, you know, ne previous relationships are, Esha, he has a type. She Zari.
1: The A kawa, Hamisa kawa.
0: I mean, the one in a way.
1: Oh, okay. Let me assure.
0: Esha Zari. The A, Dumbo, Tum Day to Nosu and Day to Tum Guinimas. He doesn't care. We have men that they're remorseful. Oh, make you tell you, I'm sorry. And we have men that they don't care. This guy does not care. Isn't like Two-Face, oh? Two-Face, Debian, no, no, no. It's like, I'm cheating on you, but you are hidden. Diamond. Oh, cheat on you, no, oh no, do to quan. Or today, daddy loom, but would not want him. That loomba kafra, wouldn't be, sorry, legendary daddy loomba. What would not want you? So it's like almost some fake head test. no ba worry girl say zuchi o sanwana ba da na power girl no na girl no din kese e hunde bi wo ha obedin kese echu na girl I don't know whether you think if you get pregnant for a guy this guy will go nowhere you are lying I want to one more ring up they go somewhere one sniffy where a statue of you and they are outside moving mad and you just pregnancy my love to girl on our bedroom some day why what on some day here I announced this with a heavy heart after six years my uncle 6 years that means 6 years Fantana need one bear 2 years Fantana bear 2 years one and the bear 6 months womb into them 6 years no we date to bear 16 womb and it's not like you're not aware you will hear and you know the kind of man that you are dating until if he a here on Sunday here and try or so they found seriously and I watch your bro for now watch your bro for now a nuclear castle and the moon to me read nti mafa brofo no woman amansa ma che ko nkasa ma ha mepie I say I announced this with a heavy heart after 6 years of being together I have finally decided to choose myself you choose oh my love nanka who self would you choose is it me that one can date me oh if he move mad I'll move crazy if you move mad fool man I'm gone and a girl na betro nukwamkasa ndi bebre wacho idin bebre wombat oye kumkasa ninti ni widi yezen ne kwa kwa nde weja ya awari on 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gone to stay. I feel bad for her, but I don't feel bad for her. You know the history. And Diamond, he doesn't care. There are some men that this guy doesn't care.
1: Ramne, he doesn't care. Don't you think they in Bisiafono beginning now more water as Damita? And see, it be embarrassing for our task, but you know some women have the boyfriend and the mindset today. We both want to be.
0: You can change Adam.
1: You.
0: Adam. How bold of you! No, I sebi. One fan chem we bushi afu. One fan chem. Trey song ni face. Van Vecka John Demelon one face. Diamond, no sunny face, no shabro po. Name with Miss Afia Waku Kudril. Courageous. It's all about money. But I don't think I feel like if it's about money, it won't hurt you.
1: Oh, Anna. Oh, maybe a while. It's gonna come home, but emotional arch feelings. Feelings, snatch feelings.
0: Why is this girl laughing plenty?
1: Nina, come
0: home. I have an ambassador, uncle. Because she's Zari. Have you seen Zari's body?
1: Oh, of course.
0: Zari na po no aka call wal niemba. Ona niemba no jai yo.
1: In your better say. Oh, I'm
0: back. They are back. In the day I was straight with them. They are back.
1: Oh, them are better say.
0: Into me a crow. Me say crow no more na virus be wah chini padia. Diamond ne baby mama no na o 3 years or 2 no. No sa aka wal niemba. I wal boy be ona ne a oh boy me finishing. Hakibo someone na boy no know what I mean reality show no about the kakra Emma boy no call Robbie clubby bi some Barbie there were cameras all over we saw that guy we didn't see any press release we didn't see any statements we didn't see anything on Chibiana Zari obetcho there here one weja ya worry obetcho there weja ya worry na yes okay you know how they come in the nature ye hu too no emma boy na bi sa girl na dey about the woman na e be kaka kada mensem sam if so they are back my love take over
1: hey your friend won so aba back na hey your friend Ariana Grande so na na ex lover so your friend Ricky they are also back together in your but see say what they are taking things slow
0: this girl why is she laughing
1: yes, I can.
0: I'm by a bit for you.
1: So, Ariana Grande, mm-hmm. and the former boyfriend, mm-hmm. Ricky, Sisi Alonso, they are back together.
0: Okay.
1: After weeks of rumors.
0: Okay.
1: But I did what I was trying to try because in 2015 to 2016, what they take a cry. Now, I think before that, no, now Ariana Grande, nay, ex, our friend Ethan, I think okay. they, he was a co star in a movie Wicked.
0: Right.
1: Yes, and see, no, in AJ, and see, or in AJ, and honor, he was friend, and Ricky Swanson Swabba back.
0: Okay.
1: You know, now Ricky is a friend or a photographer, and he used to be Ariana Grande, nay, were friend, and ne backup dancer.
0: Okay.
1: And see, say, me name say, oh, yeah, the backup dancer, and no, I won't, but. I mean, since I was Waba back, now we'll take things slow. Okay. And see, we are hoping for the best.
0: But do you know Ariana has an example of history?
1: In
0: you. Ariana saw what history be. Obey. Ariana, does that tell you what you or they have a do Ariana Grande, Madame Mede Shepherdman, Mosha Mojadu Laman, my mix, may a concussion. I'm not sure whether it worries me. It's your body, but it worries me.
1: Oh, thank you. Next,
0: I'm from home. Vitamin C, don't you shame? I'm about to watch your cry. Much sure what they hi, Ariana. I know it's your own body, but it worries me.
2: Eat for me.
0: It can't be a common member. In the animal you do have a command, I'm an appetite stimulant.
1: Okay. Bear 2 days ago, so your friend or friend then leak be a pay or a music leak.
0: Okay.
1: And music leak, you know, Tory Lanez.
0: Okay.
1: I went and order prisoning because of our friend
0: Megan
1: Thee Stallion. Yes.
0: But wait. Do you think he shot her?
1: Ram the master me one. The master me.
0: They think he shot her.
1: I doubt he did.
0: Oh no! What did Bona on?
1: Oh, you don't son, but oh Ram, maybe.
0: And time now, no. What kind of message to be? And can be the message to be?
1: I see. And there were some little.
0: And I miss I'm a ram now. What kind of message to be? And can be.
1: Oh, come in, Jindi. So some.
0: And kind of that time, I see me about what you're Jindi.
1: Ah, what did it? That's how old Jindi.
0: Why wouldn't you believe?
1: Ah, all the most you show me your son.
0: Let believe, oh.
1: That's how Ram asked so there should show my son.
0: Miss, I'm not missing believe.
1: It's been Jindi. Okay, not major.
0: But I won't shoot to kill. I will shoot to make you skillful. Okay.
1: Hey, team. Yeah, why who leaks, you know?
0: Okay.
1: Nah, or your Tory Lanez, ne, okay. Or friend, apparently, and you, too.
0: Okay.
1: Right? And you know, be released, you know? Or a queer revenge of Fago. Okay. One is a rap style. Okay. Now, Crony R&B.
0: Okay.
1: Into leaks, now, or releasing, you know? One was from Dix 1. Why is that? One was from Dix 1, one was from Dix 2.
0: Okay.
1: Right. Into up by, no, we're not so sure. Because this is your AI, so or generating you.
0: Shit, we'll be with that prisoner in scars and all your shit scar, they are bra.
1: You know, I'll be with you prisoner until they got a deal.
0: They be, maybe Uncle Kanko be a go, forget it, so it's the same. Tell you, even they were gonna have there, even they share a bridge, we have other facilities where, born in on your tumor, where you are, like, why the one put it, why that convocation? There are other places. I've seen other prisons where I'm like, baby, it looks testy, but I like here. And we have the ones that na kanka please for chimwana wongwan ebe jino na wacho na ona ko prison enya na ya wa de no ohia ye di ohia wa ha inte compare wankasa and the prison mpo no no ncha de papa chara one ya no nko because free food enya na ya wa de na show obi na sitema sabi ebe jino la compare obi oda aha but it's not like the place is cool like that yeah. Can't count and watch on it. A bear guilty. Take me. Maybe I'm like a guilty. Unless maybe you want to, you're a hardcore rapper. You want a name for yourself. Like, you want to look like I'm a gangster. You know, like, I know ball. You know? So if I know ball, like, take me. Maybe then, like, oh, you have history of, like, Tommy. Like, Lady Nekanasam. Tommy, I'm a prisoner, but Tommy, I'm born with him. It's unknown social. But if you want future for yourself, after the Jay-Z, I got caught the prison. Wakwa. She. No, so. Did cover that. Baby, oh. Say, about what's that? Not to know my show boy, I'm
1: boy. Into your friend then, Tory announced on Tuesday Then the album, the title, yeah, Made You Think I Was Gone, But.
0: Okay.
1: And see, Friday, all fingers crossed.
0: Okay. As in coming Friday.
1: In your coming Friday. Okay. In your Friday, every trend day, I'll be releasing you. Now, I'm a cancer personally, I can't wait because me a Tory Lanez fan.
0: Oh, you are?
1: I am.
0: That is why I ain't to mean chim the word of shitty another way in shit.
1: Right, right, but
0: it's true.
1: Into fingers crossed. Into Friday, Revenge of Fago. Nah, Fago's Heartbreak.
0: Okay.
1: Dix 1, Dix 2.
0: Okay.
1: Tory Lanez. So, fingers crossed.
0: All right. So, big ups to Timbaland Barber Saloon. It is loud and large there. So, big ups to Amanzi and Gaipan. It is coming from Okoto. Amber. Oh, Rainy. Any other story?
1: Mpocho Yewi.
0: Yewi Hwa. Have you been following the Jay-Z and a friend?
1: Concert.
0: 30th anniversary, you know, concert.
1: May follow.
0: How do you say it?
1: I think they, I mean, partner, no, so far it's good. Okay. I like my friend, an artist now.
0: On one by, yes. Okay.
1: Alicia Keys. And that one now, back in the 90s, not yeah. One rock and all. He's driving all of them back to the stage. And I think they it gives them nostalgic
0: yeah.
1: feeling. Or yeah. It adds that to the concert. And at the current, I wasn't too happy or too pleased with
0: mm-hmm.
1: was my friend and timer. No show, I think one of the days, I think day two or say,
0: okay,
1: me yet too sure, but one of the days, no,
0: mm-hmm.
1: no, our day show starts exactly at a certain time,
0: okay.
1: But one start at that time, I think 4 hours later,
0: oh.
1: And then 4 hours later, no, no, sure, outside people were fainting,
0: okay,
1: people were throwing up,
0: mm-hmm.
1: people needed medics.
0: Na, until Nanka was started at time, Nanka, the same thing,
1: no, but at least, sorry, Sini, na police, when why she.
0: Okay.
1: I mean, that is my concern.
0: Okay.
1: A police won't answer she.
0: Okay.
1: Yes.
0: So yesterday, someone was asking me on Tiase, other Jay-Z, you know, so I've written something down just to read.
1: Okay.
0: And say, one now on Tiase, no. Jay-Z is having different concert.
1: Mm-hmm.
0: The Yankee Stadium. And this is Jay-Z 30th. So 30th anniversary of Reasonable Doubt. Now, Reasonable Doubt, no. Is Jay-Z's first album that was released somewhere in June 25th, 1996. Now, on Amber. Now, in 2026, is 10 30 years old. Now, the concert celebrated that milestone with Jay-Z performing songs from the album, many in album order, while reflecting on where his career began. It also featured surprise guests like Jay-Z's wife, Beyonce, Nas, Alicia Keys, you know, and other people. Rihanna and Pumi, Rihanna. I've seen a lot of people. Mm-hmm. Oh, yeah, it's so beautiful. And we also have the Jay-Z 25. That is the 25th anniversary of the Blueprint. Now, the Blueprint was released in September 11, 2001. In 2026, it reached a 25th anniversary. Now, the show focused on that album with performances of its biggest songs, such as The Hover, Heart of the City, and then other ones. It also, I think I saw, it has Eminem, Pharrell Williams, Slick Rick made guest appearances during the celebration. Mm-hmm. I haven't watched all the videos. I think Rihanna did not mean when you
1: okay.
0: The Atari or Shea, you know. Okay. But in how performance, Rihanna didn't, it was bad. I don't know whether something was wrong. I saw Tiana Taylor.
1: Mm-hmm.
0: It wasn't Nina Nya Fayamam.
1: Okay.
0: But maybe something actually happened.
1: Okay.
0: So, in simple terms, Jay-Z 30 is celebrating 30 years of Reasonable Doubt, his debut album, 25 Nusia Blueprint. And then we have extra innings, an additional celebration show with a mix of his guest hit, named after the baseball team because it took place at Yankee Stadium. Okay, yeah, so this is how best that me to my explaining what is happening with Jay-Z. Yesterday, people were asking me, so yeah, right, thank you so much. Oh, I've seen this story, but we know the actor, but I don't know if maybe Bonnie Dina people will know him. Even me, when I heard the story, it took me a minute to know that, oh, it's this guy. So maybe you guys will know. So he's called Ike Ogbonna.
2: Oh yeah.
0: You know him?
2: Yeah, I used to have a crush on him.
0: Aha. So me,
1: I used to have a crush on him. Wild Waitress Sakura.
0: I know him, but minim nizin.
1: Okay.
0: I watch his minim na pabam minim nizin. No se kwenye issue where the main romance come na dinibi.
1: On the north day. Also the uncle funa wo use ne images.
0: Yes.
1: Now what do you demand?
0: Now, this is so immediately. Asana ya asama, it means there's a little bit of truth in there.
1: One of the yampa. What's the if there's no lie without a bit of
0: because,
1: truth?
0: Because people are using their even Hajafari, we thought people were using her pictures. Mm. Yeah. And so no, I'm still following the story.
1: Okay.
0: I want to wait till what will happen. Because when you're watching, it means that kakrao. Yeah. Because they will trace. Or your picture there. Trace number. So because 65,000 USD debut wumpa. Yeah.
1: And when the wife there.
0: Debut.
1: No way for papa.
0: Oh, it doesn't mean for oh.
1: No way for papa.
0: It doesn't say anything. You see some fine one being and then they will cheat on.
1: Oh no more busy.
0: Now the mamena all fantasy cano, allegedly no.
1: Mm-hmm.
0: Kimberly said that she discovered he had been lying to her after sending him additional 10K to come and see her in Michigan. Yeah. And then he refused to show up. And he also stopped replying to her text and calls. So I'll be following the story. Okay. I really want me pede a chene si. A chene si na wojan ane hundo o oyan pade he. Will be using the image.
1: Okay.
0: But now you can't actually trust people. So I'm still following the story. So if I hear anything, I will come and then tell you guys. And before we go for a commercial break, coming July 18th, 3 days to go, 3 days more. It is the biggest kids festival. Indomie Fest is making its third stop in Takoradi and it's going to be epic. So get ready to turn up with your favorite Indomie tables, Tweenie, Swiftie, Big Boy, Vision, and Stretchy. 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That is why I am taking you to New Side, opposite the Lower Praba, and there you will find the Moonlight. On their menu, they have loaded fries, pizzas, all kinds of pizzas, margarita pizza, chicken pizza, all-season pizza, meat pizza, mushroom pizza, whatever pizza. They also have jollof with goat meat and jollof with chicken. they have seafood fried rice and also check, and they have this tasty sobolo. Call the Moonlight on 0530-505-417. 0530-505-417. Now, people are still talking about the Abucheka situation. And I want to make this clear. You guys know me, I'm all about people, you know, making it. I won't even sit there and hate on anybody. Just that I feel like we are not even being fair to other people that own Sumpo Wachiman, because he's not the first person. We've heard of lots of people. Okay, we've heard lots of extradition, but the way we are going about it, we are making it look like Obi said, Menkono, Madonna Retention. Yeah, my wire there, say Obi scam Obi, and Obi fraud Obi, and there Obi for Quanibina or Jobinisika. It should be normal. It cannot be normal. It cannot be normal. Please, Mpawancho. But I'm not even hating on him. Me and Poli, I feel bad for him. I feel bad, but like I said, oh yeah, yeah. One channel, one ya, one journal. Let's go for commercial break. When we return, Lord's coming up. Shout on why. Good afternoon.
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4: I didn't want to lie, sir. Oh, Mr. Q, you go from me, why? 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Ojam, Nibusa, and my son, and Mukunu, I talk about my woman. Never got a car, and Muru Gam, after Nipet, and she ever show. Woman, why, if Robana, and yet you hear me, compare me, my dream, Mr. Q, you be banum, Nami Husa, me or ba, na, ma'am, but you know before you root, a true dear here, and one say, why am I your, said you sure to what was sort of call, but then we don't know you. 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

0: 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My job here is done. Oh, one thing. Do not forget to get yourself hot chocolate. And I'm talking Milo. Yeah, you can take it anytime. Do it my way. Okay, my way. You can either Ghana ebe kare tea. E wet my in tea form. Anade he. E bet some na afa sachet no. Kakaman e bien. Na afa milk be a half. Na one in so small 1 minute as she fritza. Be 2 hours. O check a cape. Na tobilu nubi da petted on and come fro. E de petted keke. Ne da tsernu amma ice cream ne de be a guasi. Ne de milk ne be a goodo. And as she fritza. After 1 hour. Baby! It's nice, Papa. Very nice. Let's then. Eh, we be treats. Oh, buy a bit treats. Guys, it is nice, Papa. Say, di, name your broken heart and poor. And kai mpo. But eh, di mosa di ana kai. De eh, when you major yo. That's. Go for, do it my way, okay? And thank me later. Thank you so much. Thank you so much for staying with us from 12 till 2 on the dot. The sports team are ready to take over from 2 till 3. And then right after, the fire squad will pull up. They will drive you safely from 3 till 7. My name is Rambusia Afol. And a huge thanks to Amber Rainey and to DJ Suraka Fusini for bringing you Shout and Why. We will see hopefully tomorrow, but until then, BBC.
1: BBC News with David Harper. The United States military says it has carried out a new range of strikes on Iran aimed at degrading Tehran's ability to attack commercial shipping in the Strait of Hormuz. Kuwait and Bahrain say they've intercepted fresh missiles and drones launched by Iran. Ukraine and the European Union have agreed to establish joint projects to scale up production of drones. The European Commission president said the deal would combine Ukraine's ingenuity with European industrial capacity. President Trump has insisted that vehicle stops by ICE immigration enforcement agents must continue, less than a day after his administration announced their suspension. Mr. Trump said they were one of the agency's most important tools, despite two fatal shootings within a week. Argentina's vice president has stoked tension ahead of the World Cup semi-final with England by directly linking the match to the Falklands War of the 1980s. It contradicts the position of Argentina's coach, who says it's just a football match. Security has been stepped up ahead of the game in Atlanta. Economic growth in China slowed sharply between the start of April and the end of June, as weak domestic demand and the impact of the Iran war on oil prices overshadowed strong exports. Official GDP growth in the second quarter was 4.3%. Security forces in Pakistan-administered Kashmir are trying to stop protesters marching on the main city of Muzaffarabad. The protesters are demanding greater political representation. Officials in northern Germany say that unexploded munitions are hampering efforts to tackle a blaze in a national park. Old munitions buried in the soil from an abandoned military training ground have forced emergency responders to keep at least 1,000 metres away. Japan's biggest frozen food maker has warned that a cyber attack could lead to shortages at branches of Kentucky Fried Chicken and a popular sushi chain. Nichirei said the attack had disrupted operations of several of its subsidiaries, including those making deliveries to its clients. BBC News.
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0: Gentlemen, and welcome to another brand new episode of the White Scots Unlimited World Cup Edition. 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And trust me, they will assist you. 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So what are you waiting for? Whether you need a motorcycle for your staff or for yourself, for a small business that you want to start, just make sure you go to Arash Motors Limited. They are located right here in Takoradi.
1: You're a good soldier, choosing
0: near Mankesim White House.
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1: Because this is Africa.
0: Where they are giving you a winning deal. 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

0: 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They also have nibbles and bites. Nibbles and bites. It's time for you to eat. About two. So pack a crab. About two egg man or so.
1: It's time for Africa.
0: Well, the right place to go is nibbles and bites. Locate them right here in Takrade at a few Kuma number 9 traffic light. The same bus stop that the energy taxis load from, that is where you find nibbles and bites. Whether you are in need or you are craving for pizzas, meat pies, cakes, shawarma, spring rolls, samosas, and any finger food that you can think of, just go to Nibbles and Bites and go and get yours there. Shakira, wait, Waka Waka. This is a song that was released during the 2010 World Cup. Yes, with the song on Achepa. 10 years ago. Amazing. Anyways, ladies and gentlemen, it's time we get talking right now. Kwesi Paradise is here with me, and he's going to serve us with some starts that we have prepared for you. Kwesi, you have a call.
2: And your crowd, Uminia.
0: And yeah.
2: Yeah, I'm still recovering from what actually happened to France yesterday.
0: Oh, same way.
2: My whole well-being is BBL. I'm not fit. I'm not fine. Like, but regardless, you have to come and serve our people. Yeah. So.
0: All right. Anyway, my inquiry for starting my name, we are in Komo Hano.
2: Yeah, same one. As of before, I'm predicting I hit you.
0: As of before, I'm in Yebeka. Yebeka.
2: No, I think Rodri has been an exceptional player throughout this tournament.
0: Okay.
2: As far as Spain is also concerned, he has. The last time I told you that he has been breaking most of the passes coming through from the flanks, even though he played at the Mudford, but he operates. I mean, Rodri has been a main pillar, just like Bellingham has also been a main pillar for the Three Lions. But anyway, and I'm starting from Rodri, just like I said. So he has completed 655 passes at the 2026 World Cup, and that is the most by a player in a single edition on record since 1966. Rodri, Onunkwa, 655 passes. Onunkwa. It should have been a team.
0: In one game.
2: Throughout the entire time. They've played 7 matches. Yes, and out of the 7 matches, he has only completed 655 passes.
0: Which is good.
2: And that is most by a single player in a tournament since 1966.
0: Okay.
2: He's really doing amazing work for. But it seems this Spanish team has been kind of underdogs in this tournament. Team Anam Koffer, I think Spain was there, but the name was not high as compared to the rest, the likes of Portugal and CFO. Yeah. So I think they've really done well, and they deserve to be in the final. Now on to the Spain team. So they are the first team in the FIFA World Cup history to keep 6 clean sheets at a single tournament. Now the expected goal figure that they faced yesterday was 0.3. And that is the lowest by a nation in a semi-tie in all competitions since Brazil versus Sweden in 1994. De La Fuente, he's really working. And I must big up the centre-back pair of Spain. Kubasi, how many years is he? Kubasi and Emerick Laporte are really working. Marco Correa, I think the Real Madrid fans need to be happy because they really signed a proper player.
0: Yes.
2: But the thing is, players you can't trust them.
0: Why are you starting again?
2: No, maybe
0: and only a Kwame Ball.
2: But I think Madrid has really gotten a correct player. Like Cuckoo, the PR is not
0: and
2: there,
0: he's,
2: but
0: he's injury free. So
2: Cuckoo is that guy. He's really done well. Now Lamine the star boy. has started 12 matches across FIFA World Cup and UEFA Euros. And Spain have won every single one. So as I'm talking to you now, he has 100% record by that is by any player across Europe. So on the 12 matches now, about both in the Euros and the World Cup, Nina, we're winning in for Spain. I think that's why sometimes he brags, because he know that no semi ginema, at least I can influence the game. And yesterday he influenced the game. Look at the penalty you got. Look at Dean Unipa. Kobobo could train nipa boot. None of his challenge soccer. Now we are looking at five players with the most appearance at the FIFA World Cup and the Euros combined without suffering a defeat for Spain. And Emerick Laporte has 22 appearance. Oyarzabal also have 20 appearance. Fabian Ruiz also have 16. Mikel Merino 14. Then Lamine. So these are the five players that have most appearance in the FIFA World Cup and Euros for Spain combined. Now, they've not like defeat. Yeah, so I think they are also doing well. And most of these guys are youngsters coming up, so they have so many years ahead of them. Now, Spain recorded 0.3 expected goals last night against Spain, and that is the lowest in the World Cup match since Opta began analyzing the competition in 1966. Throughout this tournament yesterday, we were saying that they played 47 shots. Tournament in normal but 47 shots. Mukoshia Kubasi ni Emerick Laporte. Expected goals na San Kaushen is 0.3.
0: Enye humpo. Enya wawa.
2: But they young course be. Then Spain has gone 37 games without defeat in all competition. That is 28 win and 9 draws, equaling the longest ever unbeaten streak by European nation in the history. That is Italy. They also went 37 games between October 2018 and September 2001. So De La Fuente Obojuma Dimpa. Now Spain once again are the first ever European nation to win 8 consecutive knockout stage match at a major tournament. Yes, so I think it just that it doesn't come with coach or your influence, you know. What you say?
0: Yeah.
2: So if your coach now say Yamal or person, oh coach, oh they trust you until Bojuma. These are the kind of results that I think it will come. If you influence coach, you don't expect him to win matches for you. What in America? Yeah. Yes. So they are the first European team to go 8 consecutive matches in a knockout. Omun defeat here and show moon free. But Omkobia you win. So that is it. Then we are also looking at last one. This is actually the last one. We are looking at two teams that have ever won FIFA World Cup semi-final after trailing in the first half, and that is Argentina in 1990 and Croatia in 2018. So that is it for today. Once again, yet yet so fun on predicting any
0: I think sometimes
2: for you to trust what these people say about football. A good impulse or the baby us now, sir. Sport a betting platform, see, because sometimes I know cramp about more than what this pastor says sometimes.
0: But yeah, thank you very much, Akwesi, for the start. Anyways, ladies and gentlemen, if you just tuned in, this is Y97.9 FM, and the show is Y Scores Unlimited, the World Cup edition. It is exactly 2:22 p.m., and today is the 15th of July, 2026. We are going to go for a quick commercial break. When we come back, I have an audio. I will play the audio for you to listen, and then you judge whether and somewhere you ever tonight can whether you can dagger another in the bisam na can. Let's go for this commercial break. We'll be right back.
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6: All nations, rabbis are praying against me. In fact, when they're so again. And it's scattered things against them. Amen. We can come. Today is the day, sir. 12 July, right? Everybody knows that in this time. Right, two of us. So we gather with our witness. About this prophecy. If you go and read the whole 31st prophecy again, and say, Prophet said this, so you shall see. Get them, some of the witness. Celebrate them, celebrate them. Now listen to me. 2026 World Cup was a day for Spain. That is why I was not the only prophet who spoke about it. You saw so many people, right? So it misses Spain, Argentina, the cup final, right? It misses Spain, it misses because in the rest it was there. And I spoke about it on the first night. But today I saw something. Today. Now, I saw a car put on the crossroad. And I asked the angel, the car is for Spain. Why is it not put on the crossroad when three junctions are met? This is the vision I saw. I saw the car was placed on the junction. That was a great junction. So I asked the angel. And the angel said, Lamiyama did something against the Lord. And because of that, lifting the flag of the Palestinians against Israel.

say, I'm not your bell. What's the name? Lamid Yama. Okopenya flag in there. Now, a great prophet said to me that he lifted a flag of a Palestinians. Abu Mubini Lalina, right? So he showed me the video. And I said, oh wow. Because in my vision, I saw Israel.

0: Mama.
1: E bu si afo.
2: Yeah.
1: Ose. Asam ne 2019 ti ane de. Mo mani ti awa. Ne 2019 ti ane de. No le kan de. Spain won do final because Lamine Yamal. During Barca wane celebration no wane La Liga celebrations no kwa kwalifte. Okwa kwalifte Palestine wane flag. That is Prophet Uche. Prophet Uche, yes, Prophet Uche. Obi say, ah, Prophet Uche na wasana baby man. Wait, another prophecy. This time around, prophecy. Eji wambem. Eji wambem. Prophet Uche. Prophet Uche. Wambem. And at this particular juncture, I don't know what Prophet Uche will say to save himself. This is as embarrassing as anybody can think of. What he was saying is... Spain Lundru fa asam ne 2019 ane de or can the Spain Lundru final because of the flag of Palestine na Lamine Yamal ko lifte no.
0: So now God has turned against them because he lifted a Palestinian yes. flag.
1: So Israel, the Israelites prayed to God that they shouldn't, God shouldn't let Spain get to the final. Fortunately, I don't know whether I should say unfortunately for Prophet Uche, Spain. It's now in the final. Spain won their game against Argentina yesterday. Argentina against France yesterday.
2: See, let me say this, okay? Mm-hmm. So if these people want us to take them serious when it comes to prophesying about football, they should start from home because charity begins at home. Yeah, but just Ghana Premier League now, see ya. Then they come out tell us who will win the Ghana Premier League, the MTN FA Cup. Who win the Golden Gloves? Everything.
0: Breakout star.
1: Nyankopon satellite na or the Lamine show visions ma so for ni hu aha no. E bi nda Ghana Premier League so.
2: I be in that saying and I make can so o we are them. Yeah.
1: No but enye dwuma because aha no de na yen hye dan ho aha no de ha tuntum tu.
0: See ya onkohwe bi no predict.
1: Na so e wi aso na obe hu Ghana Premier League den na hu sa aha no wi aso
2: na. Wo na wo obi abo 137 matches undefeated. O si onko final. Now World Cup na ye bo no. Spain no omo mo consider how many goals. Wo no. Oh my boy, 7 matches I conceded one.
0: Can you penalty?
2: Hey, no. You see, goal. I think this time around we pastors prophesying about football should be at least they should have a limit. It should be within us, within this range, like Ghana Premier League, CAF Championship, in the one. Oh, try these people they will deceive you. Kofoi. Ombetumi abo harambo na hey. You anyways and the funny thing is that this you get someone defending him, but okay. So see, Yankopon, right? Yankopon, so there when he asks for forgiveness, he will forgive you. So the funny say, Lamine begged Yankopon so on fan channel. So Yankopon, that's how they actually Lamine, right? But they say no more do finals, and they have what it takes to win the World Cup. If you don't know, I'm telling you, I'm making it clear here. They can win the World Cup. Because they are in the finals.
1: Mm.
2: Yeah, they can win it. Inti yan kwana yebeko World Cup a yehu aso fofo prophesying more than a chale yan om show obi.
1: Ba we Tony ndi komo. Tony, use it for me. Tony 2 minutes.
3: Awesome. Aso fofo ne omo eyi into atoa. Oh, because be big trouble bet you always say prediction prophecy that way. What they win you do honor, my friend. Come on.
1: The same person came to prophesy. Say, Ghana, we are not going to win one game, Mpo. We'll get out of the group stage.
3: Me so they go
1: to round 32.
3: I didn't know they
1: go. And I be catch say, on any prayer team no mo bomb pie ten at the end around. This time around, on any prayer team no mo bomb pie na.
3: Me say what walk up with na so I share off. Eh na chi go. I'm telling you. I sometimes understand them, you know. If you are making a prediction, that's a different scenario altogether. Yeah. If you are said that he's making a prediction, I'm not sure anyone here will sit here and talk about this whole incident. But he said initially he thought Argentina and Spain were going to qualify to the World Cup final.
1: Mm.
3: And then God revealed to him that small baby Shahonum. With the 18 was 19 years, with the Yame Bonde, Adea, with the Palestinian flag, Broski. You are just a messenger of God.
1: Mm.
3: You are not the man them himself. You see, and of all the things, football now a super computer is coming to me predict. Now what's suffer? Now what's suffer? Who can say, oh, I'm just predicting? I think I wouldn't have an issue. Akwesi wouldn't have an issue. You wouldn't have an issue. Messenger wouldn't have an issue.
1: Mm-hmm.
3: But the fact that he said a prophecy, and that's what has brought the whole problem.
1: Mm.
3: Same with the blasters or KB. At the end of the day, he said he went to make consultation. I want to hear his next reaction to this one. This one. Whether he will say that, oh, on a group on your meeting. Na Yakupon so okay slide man not to one side or who Yakupon back there or a small boy on from the bunny channel unless that because me I know the bab for a pastor to sit there and say these things
1: Charlie
3: so if he's saying that Spain won't qualify Spain will qualify and Spain has qualified so for where they Wadaroma.
1: The first letter.
3: Me wa ba kubi. Kasa Argentina for be qualify. Eh no, won't say England for qualify. Eh
1: that be. Won't say England.
3: Won't say England for qualify. Eh be Jude no or arrogant. And you qualify. Eh be ye na ye hu die ye God. Be be
1: qualify. Be qualify die
4: na.
3: O mushi. Be be
0: qualify. Ko je yango for benti. Are ne saka ya mi eni.
1: Miss Little.
0: Hello. Me, I think them as of now, most of it is ignorance. Genuinely, even the Bible tells you that lack of knowledge, my people perish. Cause even the reasons why he gave for Spain not qualifying there, Lamina come Palestinian flag. No, in the mind of Christians, they think Palestine is Philistine, and then they think the current Israel is Israel in the Bible.
1: Yeah,
0: so. It's just pure ignorance. Mm. So what? Because he raised in their minds Palestinian flag in NT, he's gone against God. God's chosen people. Now saying what can the man is a Saudi Arabia won't win the match for World Cup. Now World Cup won't qualify for Kobe because they are Muslims.
1: Mm.
0: Lamine Yamal is a Muslim player. He's a Muslim, so he wouldn't even get like born a cranker on Bobby Mpo. What has the Bible and Christianity got to do with football? What has it got to do with sports? On my problems, bro, we want to predict and we present a correct way to go so that our problems will end. But our football will be tomorrow predict. And yeah, we have a prediction. Will be tomorrow shall won't come. Like this thing is not like a little leeway for changing. Poor all case to do p there. This is what is going to happen.
1: I am the nation and, prophet. I don't make Cassidy P.
0: One of the women and them title the nation's prophet. Who gave him that? I'm asking respectfully, who gave him the title that or a nation's prophet? Because the man sent me at you. Come here, bro, but that were a nation's prophet. Or even not your pambo.
1: Yeah.
0: No, a nation's prophet. Yeah. Indeed. On what way election be now this year, we vote either a nation's prophet and other than. it's just.
1: It's something else.
0: Genuinely, me, I see that it's ignorance.
1: Mm.
0: So anybody who takes these people and their football predictions seriously, you also have to look at yourself twice. Because football is very unpredictable. Even if you go through the stats and everything, what will happen is what will happen on that pitch that day.
1: Okay.
0: Other than that,
1: anyways,
0: anything else is opinion.
1: Tony, let me start off with you. I want us to take a look at yesterday's game. Okay, I remember we'll be 30 minutes each. Yesterday's game. France, what went wrong for them? What did Spain do right?
3: Well, yesterday I spoke about the game itself, how each team would approach, and the tactical weakness and strength between the two sides. Mm-hmm. And whatever I said regarding the game, it came to pass. Now, I said that their strongest component, as far as the Spanish national team is concerned, is the midfield, spearheaded by Rodri. He is their man, their root, their everything. everything that they do, it passes through him. Yesterday, Spain came with the motive that they know they can't go toe-to-toe, as in band for band, with their players. So they're just going to be, they will sit deep in a bit of a low, mid block, hold the ball, and because they are very good on the ball, they don't need to sit back and then wait for fans to score before they break it on a counter, because they are good on the ball. And that's just simply how they came with the plan. They didn't rush. They were well composed. They waited for their right time. France just wanted the first goal. In fact, Akwesi Paradise said it yesterday that France should make sure that they get the early goal. And that's exactly what they were doing around the first 15 minutes, trying to get the first goal. But immediately the penalty came. And you could see from the faces of the French national team, the boys, the coaches, every single person from the technical staff to the players on the pitch, that Ekaba. The moment the penalty came, they were like, Ekaba. Because now, not only do you concede, but you also have to build a comeback. Yes, from a goal down, which is also a difficult thing to do. And especially playing against a Spain team that sits back, that controls ball, and they are well organizing their defense. So generally, the moment the first goal came, it just destroyed the whole plan of the French national team. And I think basically that's what the Spanish national team was looking for. They got it, and it ended up being a victory for them. But I have just one thing. Yesterday I said it, that the major weakness of France is their weakness. I said it clear here that
1: the major what?
3: Weakness of France is their midfield.
1: Okay.
3: I said it here. So Mumbai Bossa Kono is a cone and was a cone.
1: Manu Kone.
3: Where just a cone. Are you going to choose between Manu Kone or Rabiot or Tchouaméni and Rabiot? And he chose the latter.
1: Which didn't work out.
3: Which didn't work out. He later brought in Kone to accompany Tchouaméni. It still didn't work because at that time it was too late. It was too late for you to do anything to help the French national team. So you know, you have to pick up De La Fuente. The time of Deschamps is over, and I'm glad because tactically he's really, really limited. And I'm hoping that the arrival of Zizou will bring a new evolution to the French national team. But all the same, big ups to France, and we will see them on Sunday.
1: All right, Miss Little.
4: Sunday.
1: Saturday. Saturday is the third place.
0: Big up to France. Big up to Spain.
4: No, I said. It's the end of the day for France. Big up to Spain. We'll see them on Sunday.
1: Anyways, Miss Little, go ahead. Go ahead. Miss Little, I agenda.
0: And then when we're stuck, you said the weakness of France is their weakness.
1: I mean, I was like,
0: and I kept looking at you.
1: Yeah, that's what you said. That's why I asked you, what was that?
0: What did you mean?
1: Anyways, Miss Little, let's see you.
0: I think I agree with everything he said. France midfield hasn't been exceptional. But then it's not like when they had Pogba and Kante. You see, that midfield was way better, like way, way better than their current midfield. But because they had such big, like, shooters, big people up front, you have Olise, you have Mbappe, you have Dembele, and they were all playing so well, and then they defense was decent, you weren't seeing it that well. But then when you come up against a tougher opposition like Spain, who have just conceded one goal the whole tournament, their defense is like exceptional this tournament. So they were bound to struggle. And I think the first goal, whoever got the first goal yesterday, was going to have a huge advantage. And it's unfortunate that they conceded that penalty. I don't know what Lucas Digne was doing. That ball wasn't going anywhere. I don't know why he had to. He felt like he had to tackle Lamine, because
1: was it really a tackle? I think he just wanted to clear the ball.
0: But he didn't get the ball. So,
1: but then, and he, I personally believe that particular mistake that Digne did was an honest mistake.
0: It was an honest mistake. That's why he didn't get a card.
1: Yes,
0: but then it still caused them. Because that goal in the first half, it means now you're on the, you're like more on the front foot. You want to score a goal. and they are very difficult to break down. Mm. So as you are going attacking more, you are leaving your back vulnerable for them to. And then they got the second goal and everything just. I think the funny thing was yesterday when they considered, there was this young guy in the stands that started crying. I'm like, yeah, it's over. So you could tell from the first half that the morale was a bit down for France. I think if France had made some changes earlier on in the second half, like when they had brought Cherki on, they were on a bit earlier. Because you've already conceded and you're leaving your back open. Okay, so try and score at least early. Mm. But then when they tried, I think it was in the last 10 minutes when they were trying more to score. Mm. But then not time, no. Awkward at all. Mm. But I'm really, really impressed with the Spanish team, especially their back and then their midfield. They are really doing well. They are not scoring as much as they scored maybe last tournament or even the Euros. Mm. But then they are making use of their goals, the goals that they get. They are making sure that they are impactful goals and then just keeping more clean sheets and not conceding more.
1: Okay. Agassi?
2: Yeah, I think sometimes you just have to accept the reality.
1: Mm-hmm.
2: Yes, we just have to accept the reality. Now, yesterday when I saw the lineup, I was like, hey, where the Abedinho? Because you can't play Tchouaméni, who just recovered from injury, pair him with Rabiot. Obiano mamine ye eh. No mamine ye ni agent. Oh, Kono, who I scored the ball with him. Honestly, I was even though N'Golo Kanté haven't played any game in this tournament, but I was expecting him to start at least to play for the first 45 minutes. And then we, Yokon Huinsua, Omambo Hernandez, Omkobo Lukadin. So, I mean, the whole thing started in the first half because the setup wasn't that good enough to face this Spaniard side who, when it comes to defending, they are there.
1: Mm.
2: So they just wanted to play a counter football because the midfield wasn't that good enough to carry the ball to the attackers. But because born baby out and the fullbacks of the Spanish national team, Poro and Cucurella, make sure as a born cry and corner beco cry be settle off. Yeah, so that's what they were doing. Now moving on, I was expecting the coach to bring in a certain checky, just like Little said. He is the only player that can create in the midst of chaos. You see? I was expecting him to bring him. But then, Wanfanamba, why don't you start Desiré Doué ahead of Bakula? So, the whole thing, I mean, it's ABBL, and I understand. The Inter American said you just have to accept reality. The best team won yesterday. That is it. France bobo ni nana ye bo mo show mo.
1: Okay.
2: And the best team won yesterday, and that is the reality. You can't change it.
1: Mm.
2: Yeah. So I understand why sometimes Lamine brag. It's understandable. Yeah, it's understandable. Because we shall be a guau. We shall be a guau. So I mean, obekansan ko sia na la liga no masan so gano. Yeah. So when Lamine brag sometimes, you just have to give him his flowers. Yeah.
1: Okay. Now, let's move our attention from that side because of time. Let's shift our attention from that side and then take a look at the game we have today. Argentina versus England. Argentina versus England. Let me start off with Tony. Tony, this evening we have a game in our hands and it's going to be one of the most amazing games we've seen so far. England playing against Argentina.
3: Well, Marv, I should say this will be the most important game we've seen so far in the tournament, both political and sporting reasons. Remember last week, there were reports of English referees not allowed to officiate Argentine matches.
1: Yeah.
3: And there is a reason for that, historical reason for that, where to date they are debating on who owns that island. Yes, they are still debating to date. Something that happened before Second World War.
1: Mm-hmm.
3: They are still debating to date.
1: Yeah.
3: So it's something that's happening both sporting and political wise.
1: Okay.
3: Politica just said how the Falkland Islands, the problem that has been happening throughout these years and is still happening.
1: Mm.
3: And you go to the sporting wise, you can talk about the hand of God.
1: Mm.
3: It happened against England at the iconic Azteca Stadium.
1: Mm.
3: You can talk about when England were leading by goal to nil, they were having the momentum until a certain captain of the English national team who was wearing the number 7 shirted jersey, David Beckham, got booked

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5: 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How many know that God is able to do exceedingly abundantly above all you could ask or think, according to the power that worketh in us?
6: Hallelujah. How many believe it tonight?

0: disturbing.
1: No, so I'm just saying this. I mean, like I said, never say never. You never know. Where, assuming there was an investigation on a different case, and a name like Ogun Smoke pops up now, I'm not saying, you know, but in case something like that pops up, and this is that a direct connection to your own words, that you were once into it, and nothing affirms the whole thing than this, your own words. That is what I'm thinking about right now. I'm not saying, I mean, but I like, I'm just thinking out loud, that Charlie, some way, somehow, it's always not too safe to let some of the things out. I mean,
0: but it's true, as you're saying. I'm not saying it's impossible to look at it from that angle, but what I'm saying is, if they should do, where are they starting from? Unless maybe they have ways of going around it, even if there's no traces left. You get it?
1: Yeah.
0: But from what, where I'm sitting, I think if there's a trace to maybe follow up, I think they would have done it long ago.
1: Okay.
0: You get it? But then, like you said, BBA to miss it.
1: Yeah, so but seriously, me, I never had this thought until this Ernest
2: is saying
1: post came out. I mean, Charlie, some way, you know, the way people, they think out loud about some things. You see some image and you just see a painting, but somebody sees beyond the painting.
2: Yeah.
1: Yeah, that is a deep thought. On to our next story.
2: So to our next story, our very own Auntie B is saying something. Now, she's saying that she has not acquired any property through acting.
1: Auntie B, Cantata.
2: Auntie B.
0: Santo's wife.
1: Okay.
2: Let me quote exactly what she said. She was like, I haven't gotten any properties from acting yet. I can't come and sit in an interview and lie. As I'm speaking, people know me and some stay with me at home. I'm managing my life. I don't have any assets from acting. That's exactly what she said.
1: All right, so it's not just you. I mean, there are so many people who run different jobs, but at the end of the day, they never had a house out of it. So, Charlie, this is me. It's no biggie. It's no big. Just that people see stars to be living a particular life. We place them in a particular category because they are public figures. Yeah, and so people expect more from such people. But Charlie, I mean, I think is it that it is in our part of the world that we really value house building? I don't know if it is the same out there. Because Charlie, it looks like you had no. So when sitting there, it's one more brow. I don't know what you get what I mean.
2: Yeah, I get what you mean.
1: Because elsewhere, some people can live in apartments, till the end of time, you go buy it and go bury it, go move on. But over here, especially when you're a public figure,
2: I
1: don't know, Shano, maybe.
0: It's the same in every situation, every condition you find yourself.
1: Life at large.
0: Just like, say, one area, you have people intruding your privacy.
1: Mm-hmm.
0: Wow, or now where you have people talking, it's like that.
1: The tibia.
0: Naturally, young as a man for a friend saying,
1: "Is it a black man thing or is it general lifestyle?"
0: I think it's a black man thing.
1: Because we do it more here.
0: I want one more time.
1: I see some people shooting skates in the street. That's a Oyambo.
0: The last time I spoke with my old boy, it was like, Charlie. Now no problem. Holiday say no holiday. Who problem na di agroka unyobi?
1: Charlie.
0: Who problem say holiday? Who problem na a hanging out at di agro unyobi?
1: I saw a video of the one guy be doing the World Cup. It seems whether America scored or what na ubi a shende Democrats ubi anim diyoko so na. I say Charlie, I don't know what shit. Until they say, "Omo winning game, no more stress. Omo dem na wire quiet on the area. Or no celebrity amo."
0: Sometimes we think about people and we've forgotten that we also have a life to build. A very stupid thing.
1: It's crazy.
0: Let me open up this to you. Your phobia, because of the
1: Ankrofoka. Oh yes, this is really happening because
0: to me pressure no. Oni bema na ya ye mema no ye very stubborn. Say balance say you call a hospital member say yeah any problem like you're very stupid, you're very stupid.
1: Very true. Most men
0: anything be a person or ban the quarrel and checks no one's in the
1: you are the one at fault.
0: And it's a problem.

0: problem ni ye me na all pressure me area. Do you know what happens? Me yere be yase ma ye all the medical checks and yesi me you okay. Ma me kwa trebe bi yese me na me problem na me kuni ye problem na. O kofa nyi sense of kwa boto be problem no.
1: Oh that one dey.
2: You see?
0: Inti aware be brina eguni manu be bi dise be benya society ye ka ho.
2: And the worst part is in-laws too.
1: Yeah.
2: The in-laws, the mother-in-laws.
0: It's very bad.
2: It's very bad.
0: Yeah, me and Cassia, young crop woman live on my life. Me, messy dying, means that I see that Missy Mao.
2: Charlie, all right. But what is it with the particular thing that the woman said to Charlie on with the achievement and whatever she's done?
0: I mean, so person just through the acting, we see that.
1: Yes, yes, yes.
0: We see that new property, and you'll be asking. The answer, baby, and I'm not so much. I didn't see that. Yes, that's a few rem at 80, you will be made fabulous. Me, I could to your friends, rent and high. Now, maybe I'm a tenor, so you'll be a BM family, who never be a Madonna, who I'm a da, and no, hey, okay, mammy, what is your problem?
2: Charlie. The system.
0: You pray too much,
2: Charlie.
0: Concern you too much.
2: Concern you too much.
0: It's crazy.

0: inquire some crown up. Member to cheat in crime, and I must have one it doesn't part of the channel. Yes, the channel is away cheating. Yes,
1: indeed. Are you too like
0: it? I am. Uncle Obako will be our governor, and yet, and yet, I say, because this thing be like last time to know.
2: Charlie.
0: The person is willing to do anything for you.
2: Yeah, true.
0: Maybe I won't do no crana. If he say the person they show some kind of love, some kind of caring, kindness, you know, go take that thing for granted. If we have a jumba at that day. Who do Nippon Mona, Charlie? I don't know. Charlie, different, you know. Who be able to like you?
2: So, which one do they prefer?
0: Me, I go for the person who they love me.
2: They love you more. All right.
0: Yes.
2: Thank you. I got your points. Thank you so much, Kelvin, for that. Hello?
3: No, Blackla.
2: Welcome to the drive.
4: Okay, sir.
2: Your name?
3: Teacher Blackla.
2: Teacher, I think I hear from you.
3: Yeah.
2: Bro.
3: I mean, I didn't think.
2: What happened?
3: 50-50.
2: Yeah, 50-50. Mama options. Mama options.
3: What time that means I'm over 50 advantage on one body on what they know?
2: But I think we say the 50-50 entices you. Definitely one will love one part the other.
3: Chale.
2: Charlie, you don't feel that they JJ or Shadow, they don't really understand. We threw in ashes, so they get sent by you. That's the boy, visited by you. No, but the Andrew, we are a mafia. The generation with you, Charlie. I'll put them. Hello. Welcome to the drive.
5: Thank you, Blackla.
2: Blackla, your name, please.
5: What's
2: your name again?
5: Emerald.
2: Nice one. Let's hear from you. Which one do you prefer?
5: Okay.
2: Matasi, thank you so much for the backing.
5: Oh, my other man, I'm missing Abu Nakam.
2: If it's so. I like that. And you know, respect is it's reciprocal. I mean, if you give it to me, I'll give you. I tip this all the time. That Charlie, if I'm with you and you respect me, I'll give you times two. Yeah. If you know the pair today, Charlie, you know already. We both bass levity. So, I mean, even outside relationship, if I meet you and you respect me, I will respect you times two. Because, I mean, that is the way it's supposed to be. Hello. Welcome to the drive.
6: Blackla,
2: your name?
6: Kosikondia from Nkotempo.
2: Nice one. Minya Mayentunga. Diana Ope.
6: The reality is, as for women, it has always been better to be with a woman who loves you more than you do.
2: Why are you saying that?
6: Because when a woman loves you more, oh yeah, the idea of avoiding warfare. You would always be a focal point.
2: True.
6: You would always be a focal point. On Sedamida, you one day eat a bread with a toothpaste, thinking it's margin. Definitely. Because of that, so nobody will be full. So nobody are many fears. But it's all no doubt, yeah. The two of you are the idea of warfare. The more or yet, careful in everything. So that's my suggestion.
2: Thank you so much, bro. Really, I appreciate your suggestion, man. To the next person. Hello?
7: Blackla.
2: Welcome to the drive.
7: Thank you, Mr. Fred.
2: Your name?
7: All
2: the single men, go and sit down at the back and raise your hands. Mr. Single Man, I'm with you. I'm going to back seat. I'm going to pay you.
7: I don't know what I'm saying anymore.

0: We are single, that's what to bash no more. Got to back seat, they pay your answer. Kneel down and raise your hands. Anyways, let me hear from you.
1: Charlie, any other simple?
0: Uh-huh.
1: Oh, say radio stations to move over.
0: Uh-huh.
1: I didn't tell about my from my car.
0: I mean, we'll make you yearn for more.
1: Results of service in our mamma. I'm not so much a master. I didn't
0: say.
1: Uh-huh. And since I'm a guy, I said, I'm not.
0: True, come back, come back. Okay, and two pedo bedo
1: man.
0: Thank you so much. Wanna add like two more callers and wrap this up? I'm still asking you on Time with PM right here on The Drive of Your Life, your number one late afternoon show, that being with someone who loves you more and someone you love the more, which is better and why? So, side we have to choose between my reasons to it. I have 5 more minutes, so I can add like 3 or 4 callers. So, 5 more minutes to go. Hello?
2: Hello?
0: Welcome to The Drive.
2: Thank you, sir.
0: Your name, please.
2: Hello.
0: Let's hear you. All right, let's hear you, bro.
2: Yeah, but my penny, I don't know.
0: Okay. All right, thank you so much for that. Obi, I'm on for pre-honey hot. Teacher, I'm about to say, 50-50. Ne 50-50, I said, I'm making home. And I'm not saying that, you know, no matter how you place it, definitely one will be on the higher side. Yeah. They say two masters can't live under the same shed and live peacefully. Definitely one person you own for a day higher than the one. That is why sometimes people have to compromise on so many things, yeah? Just for your own peace of mind, you and it, Charlie. You know, there should be somebody playing a fool sometimes, yeah? So I'm asking you that, which do you think is better? Whether in a relationship or in a marriage. If you guys are married, your partner loving you more and you loving the person more, which is which? To which you see one I'm raising. Let me do like a last person and wrap this up. I have 3 minutes to go. So who's going to be my last caller? I love the fact that both the men and women are all involved in this particular one. Because Charlie, Obiadi here, my partner, Mati Bebri, every man, or Mati Bebri, every man. Let me do a last caller and wrap this up right here. Or 0500-997-979. Being with someone who loves you more or someone you love the more, which is better? That is the question I'm asking you today on Time with PM right here on The Drive of Your Life. Either a call or a text as the last one wouldn't be bad. Yeah, if you're not able to call me, you can send a text same way and I'll check it out right here on your number one late afternoon show. Counting 5. If nobody links up, I add whatever I have to add, and then we move. Deka ever ato ene ato. Thank you so much, ladies and gentlemen. So I was saying something earlier that, Charlie, if you are madly in love with somebody, people around you see you to be crazy. And I am that kind of person. Me, when I'm with you, I go all out. Yeah. That is how come my entire life growing up from the senior high school, all the people I've been dating. I mean, if you're a smart person and I'm even talking to somebody, you'll be able to, because I can't even lie to you. I go all out. I give you my all. That is it. When it ends, I move on to the next person. Yeah, man. I want to be with you, even during my dating days. Anybody who knows me well will tell you this. I mean, Charlie, I want to even flaunt my relationship. I want the world to know, yeah, this is the woman I'm with. And I stay to you. And that's the same principle I apply in marriage. During my national service days, I was dating a girl. I shared this here before. I don't know if you guys still remember. A girl called Maggie. She's currently in Australia. Now, we started dating from first year and then to the final year when I completed. I was having my service at BBNE. And Charlie, linking up with this lady became a problem a bit during my national service days. My call, you're fine. But Charlie, there was a time I moved from Bibieni to Kumasi to come see her. And she was schooling and working with one of the banks in Kumasi. Charlie, I'm in Kumasi. I called this girl, son. Oh, they come. I see now, Charlie, I did something. I was to come back to my station. Because I did something. I'm going to come home again. So I have to just move. And I left. I didn't see her. Be my frost and me bound wanting me back once me drew and my friend actually excuses. So service of me, I'm here and inside the asana before I come and call Bibieni back. I was there 2 months later, and then she called me that she wanna come visit me. I'm like, no problem, come. Only for her to come, and she's pregnant for somebody. And if you see the bump, you know it's like 3 months, early stage, like 3 months, it's not popping off small. And the last time I had like an encounter with her was like let's say 8 months ago. So automatically, I'm not the one. Only for her to start explaining herself. Charlie, no piske bi aya di bi na guy na oso de man no oso aji Charlie body for ground before you Charlie. So many stories be Charlie. This time I'm a dummy. I'm gonna share me because I'm into she Charlie Romeo. My genie na say mama gi Charlie. As she started giving the story, now I said, no problem. I give them place, they make it bed. I cook some jollof, I serve them. We all chop. My boys will be there to do the service, and that's my best friend, Kelly, and one guy. We're in the same flat. Kelly will come at the APM there, you fool. Somebody where you come, you go for Kumasi, you know, see, I come back to BBN, you come here, they pray for somebody, we can't give them your bed, where you the bed ground. Say, Kelly, untiasi. Charlie, oh, me, I tell us, I forgive himself. It don't be anything. I be Charlie. I call that there. I mean, unless maybe you don't move on with the man. Oh, I still love you too. So I said, oh, no problem, Charlie. Hey, right there. Love you, foolish thing, man. I was even ready to accommodate that. Sana, bano bae ni nina ano. The guy, they can't travel with him. We be like, he goes on prayers. You wouldn't say, Charlie. He had some innocent soul, be the gentleman truly the lover. So if I go, Nonko Pacho, Nekwan Munda, Homana Quentus, and then, me, I didn't know. Charlie, so her coming there in the crowd with a pregnancy, you know, and for her forgiveness, so that was what she wanted for me because it looks like a spiritual father, bitter and say, the guy that they date him, the guy no do him any harm. So if I go, then claim, but he make the guy forgive him before he go, continue with the journey. Charlie! He come here, me see me there, channel, Charlie. Tell me kind of my body love and the pants, my breakfast, and the next morning, we go down the corner and call back to Kumasi. And I completed my service like 3 months later. Now me back to Kumasi, trying to trace Maggie. Me call the busy and fear as yo. Ah, the Maggie call Australia and auntie. I say we have a car as I know, eh? The 3 minutes, she said, me two, two. Ah! So as she come, make her forgive him all for the things he do me or not knowing. He just won't make a clear path give him because I catch him say, Charlie, the way the guy they like you, if you don't go make it forgive you, you don't go see things stop because the guy loved you genuinely. Tina, oh no, what they made me be a coin, I'll call him baby. Later, cry, Charlie. I mean, I've moved on. I come data, did a hostel for wife, small. Then some, I get some message in my DM on Facebook. This is Maggie. Oh, can I call you? You call me, Charlie. Oh, who I beg, giddy, giddy. I'm saying, ah! It's immediately, I beg now, because he's a peacemaker. I'm kind of that change. See, yo, Charlie, let's forget this. Me, I've moved on. Hey, she's not asking for a comeback, but then the thing she do me, he did in conscience to the set I'm free. Or say a patch of his chop and crap at 2 hours. In my movie on crash, Ali, some other time I date somebody else. Then, I got there. So, love me some way. It be some crazy thing. I mean, sometimes if you've not been into it deeply like that and somebody saying these things, you never understand. I didn't change them. But I mean, it's all part of it. Stoneboy says something, and I've quoted it here over and over. It's one of my favorite quotes by Stoneboy. He says, I might look weak, but I'm getting stronger. The bruises and the scars makes me stronger. So all those experiences we've gathered in life, no, it make, if we meet anything, we are actually, you know, the hate we, because we've seen worse things. See the story I just shared with you. I mean, so what again could break me when it comes to love? Yeah, I developed tough skin. So now when I got the right person, I did the needful, and there we are. So I mean, there are people who go like, yo, because of the heartbreak, so me, I don't go love again. Yo! It's your fault, but I just want to know your moon. Shake it off and move. There is more to life, man. Don't let anything eat you up. Whatever it is, shake it off and move on. It's a kesera, sera. It's a kesera, sera. What will be will definitely be. If it will happen, it will happen. If it will not happen, it will not happen. When GSS, the people we totally am in love with this girl, and they throw letter man on him, man. They do it like Charlie. These people, we go marry. I'm for whom, baby. So Charlie, if it is meant to be, it's meant to be. If it is not meant to be, too, you can't force it. Yeah, man. So when you get somebody who truly loves you for who you are, not because of anything giddy giddy, but truly loves you genuinely for who you are, never take this person for granted. Never take it for granted. I heard so many people saying, actually, oh, who's your odor, be bra, or who told a girl, or come up with the agrarian money. So please, you two listening to me, what I hear or she, if you're fortunate to find somebody who truly loves you, hold that person in high esteem. I mean, I won't be happy to see my wife doing something with somebody. And she's also human. She's got blood in her. And same way, she will also not be happy seeing me doing something with another lady. So please and please again, respect each other. Honor your vows. I don't know. It's a vow. It's more kind of a Nintendo game. You hang with you forever. Then you play other games on the side. If you're not ready for the person, let somebody's daughter go. And stop living that promiscuous life. Those things, you know they help. You know they help, cry. They are weakening your own home. Yeah, man. So please, if you have somebody who truly loves you, don't take that for granted. Cherish the person and love the person wholeheartedly. Thank you so much. The gospel according to PM, I'm done. Now, in a bit, to be serving you with Wise Force, but let's go to Western Serene Atlantic Hotel. Big love going out to my very good friend, Doreen. 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So no worries. Odu gofia o mane be hun. 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Into the TBS, a package in 20K, which is 10K. 30K, which is 15K. So the TBS... You know, packages no be able to also pay four LPMs, and they'll be paid two LPMs, we'll be paid one LPM. 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

0: Well, via BBC Sounds, you might be heading home. It's on BBC TV, this. Here is Gordon now on the left. Gordon, challenged, bounces away to Anderson for England. England attacking towards the end where their main body of supporters is. Although, strangely, there is actually a pocket of Argentina fans right in the middle of the England stand. They're standing out a mile with their blue and white shirts on. So no segregation. But I'm pleased to say that everything seems from our viewpoint at least to be in good humour, or relatively good humour. Spence is fouled by Simeone, and again someone sat down, I think Romero sat down on the halfway line. Simeone runs away, hands on his head, because that was given against him, and he's now remonstrating with the fourth official, and also, the players nearer the halfway line are. McAllister is putting in a complaint.
1: He's not happy with the challenge that Jed Spence made down beneath us. And just as he tries to run away from him, Simeone, he flicks out an arm and catches Spence.
0: Uh-huh. He's got to be careful, Simeone. Wouldn't that be a turn of events?
1: Well, you never know with this referee, though, do you? You don't know what he's going to do. He's so unpredictable.
0: But he's had a couple of reactions, Simeone. In very much the way that Beckham reacted against his dad in 98.
1: I think you've hit the nail on the head with him. He's clearly been sent on to do a job today.
0: Yes, Alvarez, one of the danger men. England quickly got men around him just outside the box. Comes back to McAllister. You wouldn't want to be the team that goes 1-0 down in this match. Simeone now on the right-hand side, still 0-0. Then back to Messi. Little poke round the corner, Enzo Fernandez back to Simeone. That's a good run from Molina, drives it across. What could have gone anywhere off Bellingham, back across his own penalty area. He was fortunate, it fell to a teammate in white and Gordon cleared it away. Now Lisandro Martinez for Argentina, and then Paredes. Enzo Fernandez near the right corner of the box, gives it to Simeone, dark hair flopping. Paredes sets himself and shoots across goal. He might have been hoping that it could have fallen to the arriving Tagliafico, but it was well beyond him and through for a goal kick. And it's still 0-0, and that's Paul Robinson next to me.
1: He was about 30 yards out there, Paredes. He just wanted to get a strike on goal. He hit it towards the far post. He was hoping it was a cross-come shot and that Alvarez was arriving late, but it wasn't. He went well wide of Jordan Pickford's goal.
0: Producer Gary Flintoff has just had a quick look, Paul. Giuliano Simeone has never received a red card in his professional career.
1: Well, maybe he plays differently for his dad.
0: Have you seen him play for Atletico Madrid? England 0, Argentina 0. Harry Kane with a long pass from centre field. That is hooked away by Lisandro Martinez. Rice is onto it though. Rodgers as well. Rodgers cross deep. Gordon! Scores for England! Anthony Gordon! England strike first against Argentina in the semi-final. What a cool finish. And how about this for a scoreline in Atlanta? England 1, Argentina 0.
1: An unlikely hero in Anthony Gordon pops up at the far post, much to the delight of the England fans. And it really is a good piece of play. It's Harry Kane dropping deep. We see him drop deep into his own half and he plays a long ball over the top. Tagliafico tries the spectacular overhead clearance and all he succeeds in is passing it to Declan Rice, who in turn passes it out to Morgan Rodgers on the right-hand side, and he supplies the most delicious ball to the far post. It's just begging Anthony Gordon to tap it in, and he very much obliges with the inside of his right foot.
0: At the England end, and it's now the England fans in here who are jumping up and down, not the Argentina fans. Gordon peeled away, having scored his first goal at a World Cup. It bounced up, but he was only, 5 yards out, Paul? And as it whipped across, he was able to get his right instep to it and steer it past Martinez and into the net. And England have first blood.
1: It was his pace that got him in there at the far post. The Argentina defenders was there. He thought he was just going to clear it. But Anthony Gordon used his pace and he used his intelligence and got there. Inside of his right foot, on the rise, it was on the half volley, it wasn't an easy finish. It would have looked an easy finish, but it was actually a difficult technique to time his run and then tap the ball in like he did. Excellent play all round from England.
0: So England 1, Argentina 0. That's the good news for England supporters. Still over half an hour to play. England.

0: to in these recent three semi-finals. So this is the fourth time in five tournaments that England have been in a semi-final, World Cup, European Championship. Of the previous three, the one they took the lead in was the one they lost against Croatia, but that's given away by Lisandro Martinez. Rodgers to Kane, and Kane, who's slightly behind him, needed a better ball from Rodgers, otherwise Kane could have been in there. And England were looking to strike again, but Messi, what a lovely little ball that was. Enzo Fernandez plays it. Now Simeone into the box on the right. Still Simeone. Oh, what a tackle! What a tackle from Spence! Well, he had to time that absolutely right. He came in at pace. He dived in. If he got that inches wrong, that would have been a penalty. But he got it absolutely right. And behind for a goal kick, he punched the air and his teammates surrounded him as though Jed Spence had scored.
1: That's the tackle of the tournament. He got caught wrong side there, did Jed Spence. Simeone was in. He thought he was one-on-one with Jordan Pickford. And then Jed Spence comes hurtling back, tackles him with the outside of his right boot. He slides, goes to ground. Superb challenge.
0: Corner, Messi again takes the short one, gets it back. He has the cross, headed away by Kane. Good distance on that as well. It's like a Dan Burn header from Harry Kane to put it out of play for a throw-in to Argentina. 1-0 England. The defending champions under pressure here, just as they were in this stadium against Egypt. That was 2-0. Messi now on the right. He came to the rescue that day. Plays it back to Paredes. Paredes square to Lisandro Martinez. Lisandro Martinez then back to Paredes, and back they go towards the halfway line. So Anthony Gordon scoring the goal. Anthony Gordon now of Barcelona. The ball played out towards the right-hand side. So I suppose technically still no Premier League player has scored for England. Curled in by Enzo Fernandez, that's deep. Pickford's going to allow it to go. He was nudged into by Romero as well, incidentally, who sent him flying behind the dead ball line, but it's a goal kick to England.
1: This is going to be a long 30 minutes or so left in this game if England are going to sit deep like this.
0: What, a little bit like Mexico City?
1: Yes, but we've thankfully got 11 players on the pitch, but they've done it before. But I do think it's a slightly too early if the tactics are to change. I think they need to keep doing what they've been doing.
0: Goal kick. Pickford to Gay. Back to Pickford. Now Stones. Reece James. And then Stones back to Jordan Pickford. Pickford dwells on the ball with Alvarez not far away from him. Spence is then tackled. Messi receives it in the box on his left foot. Beats Gay. Still going. And then in comes the challenge from Elliot Anderson. Almost opened up for Messi. Now McAllister, edge of the box. McAllister then into the D, prodded into the box. Kane is there, and Kane should clear this, which he does now under pressure and out of play. England dicing with danger.
1: Another example of overplaying in the wrong areas. Risk and reward. The reward to keep playing out of there is not worth the risk.
0: Suddenly Messi is coming to life. He'll know the peril of this situation. The time can easily and quickly run away from you. Alvarez now back out towards the left-hand side. Paredes, square. Enzo Fernandez, 25 yards out. Now Simeone on the right-hand side. Backs to the wall, England. Simeone with a cross. John Stones stretches, gets his head away. Bounces out to Tagliafico for Argentina. Then, once again, the ball finds its way centrally to Enzo Fernandez of Chelsea. The Argentine fans now in great voice. They know their team is in trouble here, even if it is only 1-0. Still Argentina. England can't get the ball back. Morgan Rodgers herring around. And then it's worked here to Simeone again. Simeone, Jed Spence comes close after that brilliant tackle. If England see this through, they'll be singing songs about Jed Spence's tackle. Now it's forward to the centre circle, played square to Enzo Fernandez, who's going to shoot, but it flies away over the top of Pickford's crossbar, and relief for England.
1: He won't mind Jordan Pickford if the shots are kept at that distance, but they really have come back into this game. Argentina have been on top, they've had the territorial advantage in the possession, but actually distance from like that, Jordan Pickford, he will be very, very happy. But England have got to be so careful. Overplaying is not worth it at this stage of the game.
0: Well, we're into the last half hour, and this is going to be fascinating to see which changes Thomas Tuchel makes. Long pass downfield. People will, England supporters will be relieved to see that as it comes back to Martinez. Martinez, now it's Argentina who are playing the ball around inside their own penalty area. Lisandro Martinez to Tagliafico. It was Tagliafico's clearance that led to the England goal, wasn't it? Declan Rice stepping in, giving it to Rodgers, and Rodgers' low cross from the right bounced up. perfectly for Gordon to score what is his fourth goal for England. Argentina with Messi, dropping deep and now advancing and skipping past Bellingham. And now Messi gets it back on a 1-2, clears it away. That was half cleared away by Stones. Enzo Fernandez, Tagliafico. Then it comes centrally. McAllister makes himself available near the edge of the D. Forward again from Lisandro Martinez. And then Paredes. Paredes turns. Messi, low ball to McAllister. John Stones steps in again and is able to clear it away. But England won't survive this if they keep inviting Argentina onto them.
1: It's the deepest that I've seen them, England. They're in a very, very low block. They've been set up higher up in the field most of the game, but now they're dropping off. Don't like the way they've been submissive with possession.
0: Messi will find a way through. There's too long to go for England. They might have been able to survive in Mexico City, but this is Argentina, this is the world champions, attacking towards their raucous supporters. Lisandro Martinez to Alvarez on the edge of the box. England players around him, and Reece James is able to come out with the ball and just chip it away to the halfway line. And it just gives possession back to Argentina. This is just like the Azteca. Apart from the fact, England have got 10 men. I think Thomas Tuchel's going to have to make a change or two very soon. Forward it comes. We'll have the water break coming up as well. Messi trying to weave a way through. Then Gordon in on the challenge. Bounces back for Rice. He challenges Enzo Fernandez. Then Reece James gets up. And then Rodgers as well. Harry Kane tries to get it down. Kane plays it over the top for Rodgers, but Lisandro Martinez will get there before him and play it back to his goalkeeper with 63 minutes played. And I see some, I think they might be from Argentina in front of us, getting rather excited about somebody standing up in front of them. Passions, tempers, spirits running very high here. England leading by 1-0. And throwing for Argentina that I think the referee wants taken again. Simeone and Spence shoulder to shoulder. And I think, actually, it's going to be a change. And we're going to see Argentina make the first change. Nicolas Gonzalez, who was on loan at Atletico Madrid from Juventus this season, is going to come on and he's going to take the place of Paredes. So he's taking off the holding midfielder, Paul, and bringing on Nicolas Gonzalez.
1: Going to have to make a change if they want more attacking threat. Paredes is certainly guarded in front of the back four, and he's the one that's been putting himself in and around. And then Martinez is going to be a lot more attacking threat.
0: Well, he's going over to the left-hand side, so Alvarez is going to be more central now, it would appear. Julian Alvarez. So Nicolas Gonzalez is on, and Argentina are back on the move with Simeone. Simeone infield to Enzo Fernandez, McAllister. Argentina are enjoying a lot of possession of the ball just now. Lisandro Martinez set himself up. He looked as though he might have had a good goal. Plays it back to Enzo Fernandez. Enzo Fernandez squared at Messi. Messi, 30 yards from goal, goes for the early pass to the back post, which is headed across and then headed away by John Stones, who got there first. Excellent defending, and then Rice plays it off McAllister, and the ball bounces up and over and into all of the photographers, dozens of them behind the hoardings there with their long lenses trained. And it's a goal kick to England, and England lead 1-0.
1: Yeah, a long diagonal ball to the far post that eludes the England defence, and Gonzalez has just come on. He heads it back across looking for Tagliafico at the near post, but John Stones is there, brave as ever, gets there in front of the fullback and makes the clearance with his head.
0: 25 minutes to play. The trumpets, the horns of the Argentina supporters. Pickford, long pass towards Jed Spence, beats Simeone. Anthony Gordon chases it. It's forward though from Molina, and then Mark Gay does well, turns away brilliantly from Simeone. Jed Spence is given it by Jude Bellingham. Spence then infield to Harry Kane. Kane turns, right-footed pass out to Reece James on the right. Argentina now being tested, comes back to Rice with a low shot, and Martinez had to save that because Bellingham was right in there, but he did, went down low and held it well.
1: And that's a threat that England carry with Harry Kane dropping deep. Lovely ball across to Reece James.
0: Now Rice to Kane shoots, but he was charged down by Romero, and the ball spins to Martinez inside the box. He saw a sight of goal there, Harry Kane, but Romero snuffed it out.
1: And I think England do still have to carry that threat on the counter-attack. There's the players out there that are able to do it. Jude Bellingham still looks fit, Morgan Rodgers as well, and Harry Kane in and around the area, given half a chance. I don't think they can be overly defensive.
0: That's what England are looking for, that opportunity to break away. Almost halfway through the second half, Messi on a run. He's gone past Gordon. Now cuts in field. He's beaten Anderson. He plays it out to the left-hand side. Gonzalez turns it back, but Rice is there for England to volley it up and behind. And it lands beyond the photographers this time, but it's an Argentina corner.
1: There's a danger over on that left-hand side. Gonzalez, who's just come on that twice now, he's gone on the blind side of Reece James. Messi, this is the time of the game that he comes to life. He's trying to make things happen. Running across the 18-yard box, trying to pick little holes and put through balls in.
0: Two balls on the pitch. England 1, Argentina 0. Five live in the World Service from the BBC. There will be a 6:06 on the way, by the way, after this. 0808 5909 693, with Robbie Savage and Chris Sutton waiting to take your calls. Messi with a corner from the left-hand side. It's a high delivery to the back post. Spence went for it, bounced down, and Bellingham was able to clear it away, volley it away towards the halfway line. Argentina start again. Right-footed pass to Simeone. He sets himself. Little ball into the box, though. And then Taliafico, who's over here, is able to, with the cross, play it into Anderson. And it's deflected behind him. It's another Argentina corner from the right this time.
1: Listen, if you are going to win big games, you are going to have to go through patches in the game where you suffer. And England, when they're not having possession, they're defending extremely well. But you wonder how long they can hold on for. We've seen them do it before. But I just wonder if Thomas Tuchel's going to reach to his bench.
0: Well, we are now beyond the midway point of the second half. Messi's corner in. Pickford comes, gets a good punch. Punched it to Gordon in the box, who was able to control it, turn and clear it away. England leading through Anthony Gordon's 51st minute goal. On course for a World Cup final against Spain. Messi, though, playing this in. Headed down! Pickford with a save! What a save from Gonzalez's header. Went down, pushed it away, and then Spence is fouled. And that is some save from Jordan Pickford. Got down so sharply and pushed it away wide of goal, and it stays 1-0 and we'll have the water break.
1: Well, he's made some wonderful saves in this tournament as Jordan Pickford. It's an excellent in-swinging cross, 6 yards out. Gonzalez, the substitute, once again gets his head on it. It's hard and low down to Jordan Pickford's right-hand side, and he gets down sharp and he gets a big, strong right hand, and he doesn't just make the block, he's able to push it away out the danger area. That's a match-winning save for Jordan Pickford. That's excellent concentration and a really good, strong save.
0: Yeah, that Pickford save, that tackle by Jed Spence, and the goal from Anthony Gordon, they've been England's big highlights of the second half. So, we have 21 minutes left to play. Five live from the BBC. You will hear with us the third place playoff on Saturday night, 10 o'clock. Could be England against France. And then on Sunday, 8 p.m, the 2026 World Cup final, live from New Jersey with us, could be England against Spain. And tomorrow, don't miss it, the Open Championship. Send best wishes to all of our award-winning golf team who'll bring you the Open over the course of the next 4 days, live from Royal Birkdale. We've got coverage in breakfast from 6:35, that's the first tee shot, and then commentary from 11 until close of play on 5 Live and BBC Sounds, where you can also hear...
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3: 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Na you didn't say be Amuzu Bites. Amuzu Bites, aka Atopa 5000 Bites. We are in San Edin Nubna, Nubna, Crojin, how BNHD, Eddie Ashe. 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
1: taking Anthony Gordon off because he's got the legs. You know, when they did that system in Mexico, he was the one that gave him the out ball at times. He was the one that was able to run in behind, and he still looked fairly fresh. But
4: I suppose now, though, in this formation, you know, that onus is on Jed Spence, isn't it, to burst forward, which we know that he can do.
1: Yeah, the fullbacks, definitely.
4: Right, Bellingham trying to shield the ball, but Argentina run away with it. And Enzo Fernandez finds Julian Alvarez. England have got to get back. White shirt pouring back. Alvarez running free. Remember the goal that he scored in extra time. The world champions are in trouble here. 1-0 down. But Argentina, give it to Messi. And why not? And then Messi to Montiel. And Montiel's cross has gone a long way and is cleared away at the back post by Reece James on the stretch, who was able to get a foot to it, half-volleyed it out for a throw-in over here on the right-hand side. Referee saying it's not been taken from the right place. That's frustrated Argentina. Montiel back to DePaul. Two of the substitutes have just come on. Now Cristian Romero. Romero will play it across to Otamendi. And now out there to the left-hand side to Tagliafico. Otamendi drags a pass, right-footed, all the way across the surface of the Atlanta pitch to Montiel. And then DePaul. Otamendi again picks out the ball to Gonzalez on the left-hand side. Just before the water break, Gonzalez it was with a header that was well saved. He was only probably 8 yards out, might have been closer. Pickford made a super save, sharp, down and low. 1-0 England lead. 5-5 in the World Service from the BBC. Messi growing in influence. Enzo Fernandez. And then Otamendi is able to get it onto his right foot. And then it's worked here to DePaul. DePaul's ball into the box, curling! Oh, McAllister's head hits the post! And comes out. It seems certain now it'd end up in the back of the England net, but it smacked the post and stayed out from the diving McAllister. Argentina come again, no let up. DePaul into the edge of the box, out to Montiel on the right hand side. Montiel lifts it in. England able to half head it away through Anderson and then further away from Bellingham, and Kane takes it down but loses possession. And Argentina getting closer. And here they come again. Montiel, Alvarez turning. 25 yards out. England have got everyone back behind the ball. Now De Montiel on the right-hand side. Gay comes across. Spence as well. DePaul, another dangerous cross. Headed straight at goalkeeper Pickford by McAllister once more. But straight at him this time, he was able to go down and gather it on the half volley.
1: Well, the England goal is leading a charmed life. The balls that are coming into the box are extremely dangerous, struggling to defend. McAllister from close range couldn't really tell whether it hit the post or Jordan Pickford. I think Jordan Pickford might have just got a big chunk of that one. I think his positional sense was once again good. I think it hit him rather than actually being a conscious save. But the balls that are coming into the box, DePaul's delivery has been excellent since he's come on. McAllister with a free header. I mean, Cuz actually hit the foot of the post. Pickford's nowhere near it. He's well beaten.
4: and it hit the inside of the post. That could easily have hit the post and ended up in the back of the net. Instead, it came out, and England's goal somehow, almost miraculously, survives. England, who have not kept a clean sheet in the knockout stages yet. Two clean sheets against Panama and Ghana. 1-0 they lead. Anthony Gordon, his goal. He's off the pitch now. Montiel, Argentina come again. They're coming in waves. De Paul, he's been able to find positions already since coming onto the field. And then Enzo Fernandez back across to Messi. Central position, Messi with a cross. Into the ball. Headed across the face of goal and wide. Gonzalez arriving. And he couldn't get it on target from a tight angle all the way across the face of goal. Although actually the offside flag was up. And it looks as though Gonzalez had just stolen offside.
1: It's a worrying trend, that, for England. Okay, because it's very, very close. Just looking at it again. It's Messi's ball over the top. And it's the third time now that Reece James has got caught blindsided. Very, very narrow, this England defence. And they're getting runners around the outside of them.
4: Thomas Tuchel has made just the one change, Paul. It looks as though they need fresh legs, don't they?
1: Yes, you would suggest so. They know that they can hang on because they've done it before, but this is a very, very different opposition and a very different situation. And at the moment, the goal is leading a very charmed life.
4: Remember how Argentina came back? They were 2-0 down against Egypt here. Ball played, Conte does well against Gonzalez, hooks it away on the stretch, bounces out of play. Argentina were 2-0 down against Egypt and won without need for extra time. That was in the 79th minute. That's where we are now. And Argentina in this match are 1-0 down. That's when Messi won that match. And here he is, Messi, losing possession to Morgan Rodgers. And now it's the chance for the England counter-attack. Rodgers downfield. Kane chasing. Bellingham's in the middle. Still Rodgers. Rodgers goes for goal. And that's blocked away towards the halfway line. Wrong option from Morgan Rodgers there. Anderson now has got to be careful. He clears the ball forward. Montiel back to De Paul. And then De Paul gets his head down, moves across field. De Paul socks down already. Still in the 79th minute. This is like the Azteca all over again.
1: Made the wrong decision there for Morgan Rodgers, didn't he? They were 4-on-4 at one point, England. He had Harry Kane to one side. They had Jude Bellingham to the other. He took it all the way and got his shot blocked.
4: I wonder how everyone's nerves are back home in England. Messi. Messi playing it square to Taliafico, then back to Enzo Fernandez. He came up with that late winner. Lionel Messi, who scored one of those goals against Egypt here and set up the other one for Romero. Messi thought about the shot. His opposite number, Harry Kane, is chasing him. Kane forces the error. Messi's played it. Actually, doing well to keep this in play, which Enzo Fernandez does. Catches up with it and just saw the head of someone on the halfway line, but it's going to be another Argentina change. Lautaro Martinez is going to come on, of course he is. Surprised we haven't seen him before now.
1: Yeah, there's a change that we've been waiting for, we've been expecting. I mean, he's another quality player. You look at his season he's had at Inter as well. He's certainly going to be a problem.
4: And another full house is announced. 68,239, the crowd in the Atlanta Stadium. Montiel back to DePaul, just outside the England box, of course they are. And then Enzo Fernandez thought about a shot, plays it into Messi. Anderson's quickly in on the challenge on Messi, still going at him, but Messi keeps possession. And then Taliafico curls it in, dangerous, it's gone all the way, it's hooked back across, and then a header away from Anderson, and Harry Kane wins a free kick on the edge of the area, which is disputed by Gonzalez. Not sure about that. Kane leaned into Gonzalez but gets the free kick. Harem, scarem, less than 10 minutes to go though. England 10 minutes away from the World Cup final.
1: Another good piece of defending in there. The ball is coming into the England penalty box with regularity now. Reece James looks tired to me. They're getting in behind him and around that side. He looks like he might have to make a change. He's run his socks off as Reece James, but at the moment he's getting caught out on a number of occasions down that right hand side. And I think somebody's in trouble. There's certain for a substitute here. One of the England players down on the right-hand side. Oh,
4: Reece James.
1: It is Reece James. It is, because there's a lot of crosses been coming in from his side.
4: Lautaro Martinez on the field now. Superb international goal-scoring record. This is his 84th cap. Scored 39 goals. He can easily come up with a goal, as he did right at the end against Switzerland. And England 1, Argentina 0. The score just thinking, yep, we're going to see another change. Nico O'Reilly is getting ready to come on. Paul, And actually the stretcher is just being prepared there too. And also stepping forward to join the action. Who do you think? Who do you need in a moment like this? Backs to the wall, Paul. Who do you think it is lurking on the side of the pitch?
1: Fireman Dan.
4: It's Dan Byrne, of course. Of course it is. O'Reilly and Byrne waiting to come on. And that's it for Reece James. And there's the first change. And also coming off is Declan Rice. So Rice, who was involved in the build-up to the goal. And Reece James. So James and Rice off, and Byrne and O'Reilly on.
1: And then that means that Jed Spence, you would expect, would go over to right back. No. Pons are playing right back.
4: Where is Jed Spence? He's staying
1: here.
4: So O'Reilly's actually going to play in a midfield position.
1: Like a midfielder, but with five at the back, with Dan Byrne in that system.
4: We're in the 83rd minute. England 1, Argentina 0. Right now it's England-Spain in the World Cup final, but do not count your chickens. Enzo Fernandez running with the ball from deep. I mean, what a scenario this is. Argentina, the world champions, pressing and pressing. Messi on the pitch. Possibly, almost certainly, his last World Cup at the age of 39. Messi takes it down, plays it to De Paul. De Paul across. That's chested down for England by Enzo Fernandez again. And then Enzo Fernandez works it to Gonzalez. Back to Enzo Fernandez. White shirt back in and on the edge of the area. It's teed up for the shot, but that's blocked by O'Reilly. And it blocks away. Messi on the chase, actually, and he's played it off O'Reilly, who did well there. O'Reilly. England fans give O'Reilly a huge cheer for that block on Messi. 84th minute.
1: Are we on that slow clock again,
4: I'm
1: John?
4: We
1: We've been here before, haven't we? I don't know if my nerves can take it. I'm actually shaking.
4: Ball comes across to De Paul, now to the right-hand side to Messi. Try and close him down. Messi plays it in, but it's curled all the way beyond everyone. Over England heads, Argentina heads, and all the way through for a goal kick. And the referee is telling England to get on with it. So I think the count is on, isn't it, now? The five-second count. Argentina counting it down. Their supporters.
1: He's on Jordan Pickford already. Immediately the ball goes behind the goal for a goal kick. He tells him to pick up the nearest ball and get on with it.
4: Yeah, and he had to take it, which he has. O'Reilly does well. Wins the header against Montiel. It's out of play, throwing to Argentina. 85th minute now. Yes, it's those Azteca-style minutely updates for you. Anthony Gordon's goal, the only one that we've seen. Argentina on the attack. That's controlled nicely by Gonzalez, out on the left wing. And then he plays it back. The ball comes across. Enzo Fernandez has a look, has a shot, and it's tipped over by Pickford. Got up high, just above his head. Helped it over the top of the bar, well struck by Fernandez.
1: That's a long way out for Fernandez to take it on. It's a good, 30, 35 yards out. Strikes through the middle of the ball. We know how these balls fly. It's a simple save for Jordan Pickford. It's just up above his head, but he does well to just tip it over the bar.
4: Corner is taken, short. Messi gets it back on the right-hand side. Messi against Spence. Quick feet. Then passes it. Enzo Fernandez, he's going to have another goal. He scored! It's the equaliser! Argentina draw level through Chelsea's Enzo Fernandez, and one of the Argentina subs, Barco, has run onto the field. Right, he's running around the England players. What a bizarre thing to do for Barco. But Argentina, their supporters, joyous in the stands, and England, unlike the Azteca, could not hold out. And a superb strike from Enzo Fernandez to make it England 1, Argentina 1 in the semi-final.
1: Well, you couldn't say that this hasn't been coming. The pressure's been mounting for a long time. Jordan Pickford's made some really good saves. England's goal, been very charmed life. And it's Messi, the creator, again. He takes a short corner and he lays it to Fernandez. This time he's 25 yards out from goal. Nobody gets out to him quick enough and he strikes the ball hard and low across Jordan Pickford into his bottom right-hand corner, through a crowd of buddies. Might have even taken a deflection off the slide in Bellingham in front of him. But England have conceded, and they've got a lot of work to do now, especially with the personnel they've got on the pitch.
4: Well, Enzo Fernandez had had a few sighters, hadn't he? And that one struck brilliantly. And England couldn't get out and close him down quickly enough this time.
1: No, the pressure's been mounting. It wasn't just the shots from distance as well. it was a constant pressure of the box, the constant balls into the box, the headers, the free headers, and that possessed that passage of play. You expect a goal was coming, and unfortunately for England, it has.
4: So 1-1 in the semi-final, and now extra time is a distinct possibility. And only now have the Argentina players got back into position. So they've saved themselves again, just like they did against Egypt and when they were tested against Cape Verde. Jordan Pickford, play back underway, plays it up towards Kane. Kane challenges for it. And we're now in the 87th minute, but the goal coming in the 85th, so this time an 85th minute equaliser for Argentina. This bunch of winners, World Cup champions, double South American champions at the last two Copa America tournaments. You know, that is their mentality. And here they come again now, and this is tough for England. The ball across from the left-hand side, McAllister, Gay in with a challenge. That was a good tackle as well. Argentina back into the centre circle, Enzo Fernandez. And the thing is, Argentina are now, it's the same, this is the same pattern as in the minutes leading up to the equaliser. It's Argentina in possession. They're thinking about a winner. They're thinking about a goal that would knock England out and take them to the final on Sunday. Here's Messi, backs away, and then up against O'Reilly with his right foot with a cross, is headed up and away by John Stones. Had real whip on it, that, headed away by Bellingham.
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4: Out of order. John Stones is receiving treatment. It is for a head injury. And Harry Kane has come across to this side of the pitch. Thomas Tuchel and Anthony Barry are there. Jed Spence as well. And the referee is just going across, just to have a look and see if John Stones needs the stretcher.
1: I think he's going to be all right, John. I've just seen the replay. He's headed a ball in front of Jordan Pickford. There's a ball into the box. There was nobody around him. He's headed a ball, and he's taken the opportunity to go down. And I think this is just a little bit of thinking time for Thomas Tuchel. I hope that I'm right and that he's OK. But looking at the replay, all he's done is head the ball. Unless he's cricked his neck while he's headed it, I don't know. But this might just buy a little bit of time for the manager.
4: Still, John Stones receives treatment, and still Thomas Tuchel, a few final words for Jed Spence there. We are in the 90th minute now. Well, it's been a pulsating second half, Paul. I mean, the first half was so bad-tempered, ill-feeling, testy. Some of the tackles, some of the antics. Second half, though.
1: Yeah, it's been an excellent contest in the second half, played in the right way. Obviously, the tackles have still been going in, but England got their noses in front. And then, for me, in all honesty, sat too deep too early.
4: Yeah. We felt, didn't we, that it was unlikely.

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Let's have a great conversation. 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We have three beautiful edifices: East Side Sekandi Takrade, One East Side Anaji, Ijai, and Nkrofu. And if you are inside the nation's capital, ACCRA, we are located inside Osu. We have a cook kitchen, in-house chefs, standby Janita event space, fun games as well. So call us on 0501 569 337 0530 480 340. Render residence, we see a homely experience. YFM is 15 years of age. So as part of our 15-year celebration, we are giving you 50% discount to all businesses, whether small, big, or medium. We've still got you covered right here on 1979 FM. Call us, let's actually advertise your business for you whilst we give you 50% discount. 0271 556 178 0271 556 178. Kulu Ghana Limited 6-0. Mr. Q is the right one for you as a man, because it gives quick erection, it keeps and prolongs sex period, it solves the problem of premature ejaculation, it also strengthens the weight that needs for better sex. Mr. Q also improves the immune system. The Hunchun capsule is new and improved. Very new and improved. Men who find difficult to urinate, men who experience frequent urination, men who feel sharp pain during and after urination, sexual transmitted infection, men who experience urine retention, men who feel waist pain and burning sensation. Yours is the Hunchun capsules. The herbal zinc tablet is for the treatment of menstrual pains. It improves menstrual flow, thick, dark, and offensive menses, heavy bleeding, absence of menstrual flow, infertility in women, and sexual frigidity. Following pharmacies within Sekandi Takrade, we have them in abundance. Go get some. Let's treat ourselves. Christ is the answer. Takrade, named D Pharmacy Takrade, AA means Takrade, Benyak Pharmacy Takrade, ATM Pharmacy Takrade Mall, gate number 1, Sitch House. If you come out or call us, 0545 906 665, 0545 906 665, or 0504 906 665. 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Ladies and gentlemen, boys and girls, my name is Mashagi Jirinka TAJ. You call me Ben, I suppose, and I'll do the response to that. At this juncture, we'll go for more musical session right here on the big 197.9 FM. Then right after that, DJ Stonzy will continue. May God keep you, may the Almighty God protect you, may He guide you. As we're going to bed, may He be our shepherd. Whatever are going to be the plans and the decisions against our life, we pray unto the Most High God.

0: plans and the decisions of our enemy. He grant us good health, more money, better opportunities, and of course, unconditional favor. This is the minimum we ask in the name of the Father, the Son, and the Holy Spirit. Let's go for a short commercial break. After that, more music will come through right here on the big 1979. It is Spain against Argentina at the World Cup final.
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